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7: With CHFI Traffic, I'm Justin Pierce. 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Delays on the westbound Gardiner from Spadina to Parkside, and then on the northbound 400, there's construction approaching Innisfil Beach Road that has the left lane blocked off, and then there's also construction northbound on the 412, the ramp to the eastbound 407, that has the right lane shut down too. Moving to Cottage Country routes now, volume delays Toronto bound on the QEW from on the approach to 50 to beyond Fruitland. Then the slowdowns return as you make your way up and over the Burlington Skyway.

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16: 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As a member, we're committed to upholding the highest standards of broadcasting and adhering to specific codes of conduct. If you have a comment on what you've heard, contact us or visit the CBSC's website, CBSC.

0: seen better days. But listen closer. Maya came to Covenant House when she had nowhere else to go. Here, she isn't lost, troubled, or broken. She's a poet and a dreamer, determined to make sure her little brother never has to call a park bench home. Covenant House, home of the unbreakable.
1: This just in from Ontario One Call. 1 in 10 homeowners hit underground infrastructure while digging last year. 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Avoid risky digs and always click before you dig. 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
5: With CHFI traffic, I'm Justin Pierce. There are slowdowns westbound on the 401. It is slow from Kiel out towards Dixon Express and Collectors. And there's also construction that's causing delays eastbound 401 from east of Mavis in the Express. It looks like out towards Highway 10. Two right lanes are blocked, and it is causing a delay through that.
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2: Thanks for joining me today on the John Tesh Radio Show, Intelligence for Your Life. And here's a conversation starter for you. Here are officially the rudest things you can do in an elevator. Comes from Diane Gotsman, a national etiquette expert and founder of the Protocol School of Texas. Rule number one is simple. Remember, it's a public space. That means people can see and hear you. Next, don't let the door close on somebody, especially if they're elderly or using a stroller. But also don't hold it forever while your friend's still halfway down the hall. Step out and catch the next one. Rule number three, no intense chats or speakerphone conversations. Boy, I see this all the time. Nobody wants to hear your drama between floors 1 and 10. Also, face forward. It's not a horror movie. Don't stare at people. And if it's packed, I love that one. If it's packed, our expert says, you got to wait for the next elevator. You will survive the 20-second delay. And finally, if you're stuck in the back and need to get off, say, excuse me. Do not lay your hands on people. Do not push people aside.
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2: And coming up from our health and wellness files, your mood reset could be just one park bench away. I'll have this for you next.

0: 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Welcome back to Intelligence for Your Life. John Tesh with you. And does city living have your brain feeling fried? A quick fix may be as close as the nearest park bench, and we'll prove it. A new study from King's College London has found that simply being near trees out under the open sky and listening to birdsong, even for a few minutes, can give your mental health a huge lift. Using an app called Urban Mind, researchers tracked hundreds of people for a week, periodically asking how they felt in the moment and where they were. The result, when participants were surrounded by nature, especially greenery and birdsong, birds, their mood improved and the benefits lasted for hours. And the effect was even stronger for people who were having mental health struggles. So nature helped the most stressed out people the most. The experts say this proves short-term exposure to nature has real measurable benefits. And they suggest that to improve the mental health of people in big cities, local governments should invest in green spaces where people can quickly reconnect with nature. Because just a few minutes of sky gazing and birdsong is truly powerful.
1: Tell us what you think. Facebook.com/John Tesh.
0: And coming up, if you're tossing and turning at night, I've got four simple sleep tips, including why painting your bedroom walls might be the key to much better rest.

98.1 CHFI, Toronto's perfect music mix. I'm John Tesh, and thank you for listening tonight. All right, my friends, if you're struggling to fall asleep these days or stay asleep, I have some quick fixes that might help. First, get a red nightlight. Red is the wavelength that's the least likely to mess with your body's melatonin production. And melatonin, you know, it's the hormone that helps you drift off naturally. And then regulate the humidity in your bedroom. Research shows that 50% humidity will help maximize the release of melatonin. So if you're in a dry climate, get a humidifier. If it's swampy, get a dehumidifier. Then let's talk bedroom temperature. The sweet spot for your bedroom is between 60 and 67 degrees. It's cold, right? This comes from the Sleep Institute. If your bedroom is freezing in winter and a sauna in summer, paint the walls with radiant barrier paint. That will help. That's the stuff used in spaceships to insulate them and regulate the temperature year-round. That's a great tip. And then get a pink noise machine. It's like white noise, but softer and a perfectly consistent frequency. It's been shown to slow and regulate brain waves, which is what we need for super restful sleep. In fact, listen, 75% of people exposed to pink noise sleep more soundly.

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0: 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I'm John Tesh.
1: Gib, I think we can all agree that the self-checkout is one of your...
2: I will die on this hill. I hate self-checkout. For every reason that you can think of.
1: Because you think you should get paid for it, right?
2: I think if you're going to have me do a job, make me fill out a W-2 and give me the employee discount.
1: A lot of people report that they're afraid they're going to be put in jail if they forget to scan something.
2: Sure.
1: Customers miss having the human interaction. A lot of stores are now pulling them down, saying that they're losing double. It's double the amount of theft with these things.
2: Of course. Of course it is. Look, some of it's intentional. Some of it is you get away with what you can get away with. That's how society is. I'm not stealing from the self-checkout. I don't like the self-checkout, but I'm not stealing from it. But then there's the inadvertent stuff. It's you put in the code for the regular limes, but you actually put in organic key limes that are, you know, twice as much money. And every time you do that, and you didn't do it on purpose. And the store starts to lose money. So stuff like that keeps happening. And then on top of that, it's never a smooth experience. There's always some kind of problem. And then the person has to come over. They're all mad because they got 9 different checkout places they got to deal with. They put in their code and they're like, all right, there you go. Go ahead. I hate it. I just want to sit in the aisle and have somebody else scan the stuff that you're paying with the margins from the food that I'm buying from the grocery store. And I just want to sit there and read People magazine and find out all the stuff that's going on in the world while I'm waiting for somebody else to do this for me because I'm paying for it. That is what I want. I hate the self-checkout. I will die on this hill.
1: I told you it was going to be a big thing.

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Here's an interesting hypothesis from the Journal of Language and Social Psychology. A study published by these folks says saying like doesn't make you an airhead, it makes you considerate. The study shows that people who use filler words like like, and you know, they tend to be more kind and respectful of others. How does this work? It's because when people use those words, they're making sure the person listening is understanding what's being said. They want to share information. And those people are more likely to rephrase things if the person they're speaking to, like, doesn't get it.

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Well, look at this. Psychologists are now telling us that the latest way to relieve our stress is to go dig a hole. According to the Wall Street Journal, who studied this, people around the world have discovered the joy of digging holes. YouTube and Instagram are full of videos from people showing off the holes they've dug.

0: Many video games require hole digging to move to the next level, and scientists believe one of the biggest health benefits of digging all these holes is the focus it provides in a world full of distractions. And those same scientists tell us that hole digging, the frenzy, is not new. Humans, like other animals, have always had an instinctive desire to dig holes in the ground, starting in childhood. You've seen it. You've done it. Because subconsciously, we all know it's a way to find food and water. That's what our subconscious mind is telling us. Right now in Japan, there are sports teams who compete in an annual contest to see who can dig the deepest hole in 30 minutes. And then there's this. A study published in the journal Preventive Medicine found that the act of digging reduces feelings of depression and anxiety because digging holes, whether it's a virtual one or one in the backyard, requires you to be completely in the moment.
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3: 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Mannequin.
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3: 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What's the one you haven't seen?
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3: Where are you going? The D-Box. Like, oh, okay. 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

0: 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Thank you for joining us for the John Tesh Radio Program, Intelligence for Your Life. And question for you, what is one of the biggest trending topics on social media right now? It's recession-era recipes. Some creators are taking it even further, throwing it all the way back to the Dark Ages with videos showing how to eat like a medieval peasant. I'm loving this. According to economists, prices for grocery staples like seafood, coffee, wine, nuts, and cheese are all projected to rise this year. So people are looking to past eras of economic hardship to see how people coped. As a result, social media creators are posting their grocery purchases from Dollar Tree. And on TikTok, there's been a 20% surge in posts using the hashtag budget meals.
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0: And coming up, before you toss your teenager the keys to your old car, I'll tell you why the family's hand-me-down car could increase their risk of a fatal crash. I'll explain this next.

0: 98.1 CHFI, Toronto's perfect music mix. It's the John Tesh Radio Show. So when your teenager starts driving, odds are they'll inherit the family's hand-me-down car, right? But that old jalopy, in some cases, could increase their odds of dying in a crash by nearly one-third. This research came from Nationwide Children's Hospital in Ohio. Now, they looked at fatal crash data from the past 5 years. Here's what they found. Teens made up 12% of fatal crashes, and one out of three of those crashes, teens were driving cars that were 15 years old or older. And cars that old are 31% more likely to be involved in a fatal crash, no matter who's driving. Even cars that are 6 to 15 years old carry a 19% increased risk of fatal crash. It's because older cars usually don't have modern safety features like backup cameras and automatic emergency braking. But not every family can afford a new car for their teen. So the experts suggest when you buy your next car, look for one with advanced safety features. And if you want to help choosing one, just Google safest cars for teens. You'll find lists from experts like Consumer Reports.
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0: And coming up, I'll explain how a walk around the block can actually protect your brain.

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We've said it before, now there's more data supporting this. The best way to boost our memory, sharpen our focus, and protect our brain as we age is simply exercise. The University of South Australia looked at data from nearly 3,000 studies on more than 250,000 people. Huge study. The result was clear. Whether it's walking, dancing, or even active video games, moving your body will boost your brain. It improves memory, decision-making, and the ability to focus across all age groups. And for people with ADHD, the benefits were even bigger. They showed greater improvements in executive function after physical activity than any other group. Executive function encompasses focus, planning, problem solving, and managing emotions. And it doesn't take much, by the way. Just 20 minutes a day of moderate activity, like brisk walking, can lead to meaningful improvements in cognition.

0: Exercise works by increasing the size of the hippocampus, the part of the brain responsible for memory and learning, and it can happen in a couple of months. Now, you don't have to be a gym rat either. Activities like Tai Chi and Exer games like Pokemon Go can be just as powerful. It's because they challenge your brain and body at the same time. Bottom line, you don't need a PhD or a Peloton to boost your brain power. Just find something you like and make sure you move a little every single day.
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0: 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I'm John Tesh, and thank you for listening tonight.
1: Gib, I think recently we were talking about the number one word that I don't like, which is when somebody texts me, I'll ask them if they'll do something, and they go, sure.
2: Uh-huh.
1: Because if you read it the wrong way or you're thinking it the wrong way, you're just like, this person hates me, and now I hate them.
2: So, I think you read too much into it, but go ahead.
1: Always. So sure is the number one word you can text somebody to cause anxiety. That's according to the latest Pew Research. Number one, sure.
2: I think, look, this is the rule of thumb that we have sort of adopted on this show. And that is, whatever it is that you're writing, when you're sending somebody a text, a business email, read it in the worst, most sarcastic, passive-aggressive voice you can, because because that's the worst it can be received, right? So know that people who are in a bad mood, and by the way, Key and Peele did a great sketch about this where two guys are getting ready to go out and meet up for drinks, and one of them is saying things casually and kindly, and the other one is interpreting them as passive aggressive barbs. And when they finally show up at the bar, they're very happy, like it goes away. Anyway, point being, we have a tendency to do that, to read things that we're receiving in the worst possible light as a defense mechanism. And so you should do, sure thing, can't wait. I'll get right on top of that. Spend the little bit of extra time it takes to put a few more words in there that change the tone and make it more positive. You're not saving that much time by writing sure instead of I will handle that right away. You're not saving that much time. Yeah. You might as well spend the extra little bit of time to put the extra words in there and risk the clarity of your intention.
1: I usually use on it.
2: On it. Yeah. It's positive. It's proactive. Yeah. Love it.
1: Then I'm never really on it.
2: No, you're still, you're just hanging out by the pool. But you're on it.
1: I'm on it.

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0: This is Toronto's Perfect Music Mix, 98.1 CHFI. I'm John Tesh. Hey, check this out. Have you ever noticed that your workspace feels colder in the afternoon than it does in the morning? It's not because the air conditioner has been running all day. It's because you just ate lunch. According to licensed nutritionist and dietitian Nora Saul, our body directs blood away from our muscles and tissues while we're digesting a meal. That can cool down our skin and extremities, meaning our arms and legs. And if you were physically active right before eating, say taking a brisk walk, for example, the combination of cooling down after exercise and blood being concentrated in your core can make you feel even colder. So even if you didn't need a sweater at your desk in the morning, be sure you have one after lunch.
1: IFYL. The intelligence for your life.

0: emotional freedom technique helps people manage their emotions by tapping certain points on their body, similar to the points used during acupuncture. In this case, tapping your temples connects the mind and body, soothing the brain and lowering levels of the stress hormone cortisol by a full 37%. Again, you rest your elbow on a table and gently tap your fingers on your temples for just 2 minutes.
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0: 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Making you better at everything you do. That's our mission, our purpose in life. It's the John Tesh Radio Show. And if you'd like to get a better night's sleep, we want you to avoid cleaning your house at night. What? Yeah, according to the Journal of Family Psychology, too much activity keeps your brain from reducing the production of the stress hormone cortisol, making it harder to unwind and get to sleep. If you have to do chores at night, the researchers say sharing them can ease the negative effects. So get your partner, roommates, your kids to lend a hand, and you'll be good to go.
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0: Are you thinking of launching a side hustle or a small business to make a little extra cash? In a moment, I'll share a list of small business ideas that Entrepreneur Magazine recommends for a career pivot or just to beef up your savings account.

0: 98.1 CHFI, Toronto's perfect music mix and the most music at work. This is the John Tesh Radio Show. Are you thinking of launching a side hustle or a small business to make a little extra cash? Well, Entrepreneur Magazine just released a list of in-demand businesses with very low overhead. The first is pet care. Pet ownership has jumped significantly over the past three decades, and you could start a side hustle with almost no startup costs. However, you can earn more money if you join an organization like the International Organization of Professional Dog Walkers, Pet Sitters International, and get certified in pet first aid. 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That makes dog walking the highest paid side hustle in 16 states. Another good side hustle is notary work. Becoming a licensed notary doesn't take long or cost much, and people still need notarized documents for real estate and legal forms. And another side hustle idea, tech and appliance repair. There's growing demand for people who can fix laptops, phones, or fridges. And that's especially true now because people are trying to keep their phones and appliances longer before buying new ones. You could even partner with stores for warranty service calls or flip repaired items online. Many people do this.
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0: And coming up, too many choices can stress us out, but too few can leave us feeling powerless. So coming up, I'll share the sweet spot for control in your life that will lead to happiness.

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It's the John Tesh Radio Show. Here is a very true statement. The power of choice in our life fuels joy. This is according to a study in the Journal of Positive Psychology. Now, the study found that autonomy, which comes from the Greek words for self and govern, is strongly correlated with happiness. And even the small choices we make throughout the day lead to greater life satisfaction, from deciding where to go for coffee to doing a task when you want to do it rather than when you're told to do it. But there's a sweet spot when it comes to choice. You need to find the balance between too little autonomy, which can make you feel powerless, and too much, which can make you feel overwhelmed with decisions. Basically, you want enough so you feel you have control over your life and what you do. That builds self-esteem. But too much, like choosing every single detail for your wedding or a home remodel, it builds anxiety and it can be paralyzing. When this happens, having the power of choice

0: 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So just know, a little bit of choice in your life goes a long way.
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0: 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I got this thing going on now, Gib, where I feel like I'm catching everything that we do on the radio show.
1: Okay.
0: And now I've caught this. Tip of the tongue syndrome.
1: Oh, yeah.
0: Yeah. I thought I was just losing my mind, but I have tip of the tongue syndrome. You know, it is a word on the tip of your tongue, but you just can't get it.
1: Yes.
0: Well, if you want to fix that, experts say from San Francisco State, they say just sit up straight and see what happens.
1: Oh.
0: They found that going from a slumped or slouched position to a good posture boosted recall and memory. Up to 87% of people study because it stimulates the brain to produce energizing beta waves when you sit up straight.
1: Okay, look, sit up straight produces beta waves. The scientists have done the research. But one thing that so just remember that, right? Keep that in your pocket when somebody asks you about it. But if you guys want a rule of thumb for all of the stuff that we have talked about on the show, all of the stories we've reported on, all of the studies, it's this. Act as if all the time. If you have a big presentation at work, stand like Superman or Supergirl before you walk in. Do the thing. Put your arms on your hips and stand there like you are. You're the hero, and your confidence will be boosted. You will be more authoritative when you walk in to give a presentation. It works. If you are struggling with your performance at work in general, show up early. Put on better clothes than you're wearing today and sit up straight. Your brain will start to react. It's called enclothed cognition or enclothed embodiment.
0: Yep.
1: We report on it all the time in every area. That's the rule of thumb to take away. Yes, sitting up straight, it improves your breath and your mental, it improves your brain, your brain's beta waves. We got it. We know the science behind it. But if you want a thing that you can just hold on to, go through your life acting as if it will improve every aspect of your life.

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98.1 CHFI, Toronto's perfect music mix. I'm John Tesh, and thank you for listening tonight. All right, my friends, here's a quick way, an easy way to chill out. Just look at water outdoors for 2 minutes. That happens to be enough to activate the parasympathetic nervous system and lower your blood pressure and your heart rate. This comes from psychologist Adam Grant. He says visual cues of water helped our ancestors avoid dehydration. It was also a source of food and relief from heat. So the mere sight of water can be a relief mentally. It's why living near water improves our well-being. It's even more beneficial than living near green spaces. Even looking at water through a window or in artwork can help. Hospital patients recover faster. In a study of people recuperating from heart surgery, those who viewed an open water scene had lower anxiety levels and needed less pain medication than those who looked at abstract art or even a forest scene.

0: This is Toronto's Perfect Music Mix, 98.1 CHFI. I'm John Tesh. Here's some dinner party conversation when you're with a bunch of men who are overeating. Why do men overeat? What's the reason for this? Well, experts say when they're in a group or with family and friends, it's their ego that makes them try to out-eat their peers. This is the latest from Cornell University Food and Brand Labs. It's not that they consciously think about eating more than the guy next to them. It's ingrained in us, apparently. The Cornell researchers call this a demonstration of virility and strength, quote-unquote. And in their experiments, when men were eating in front of others, they consumed 30% more food than when they were eating alone. Women, just the opposite. They eat less when they think they're being watched, because women don't want to be perceived as a glutton or out of control like us.
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1: I got injured, bleeding, needed a Band-Aid, the whole thing, on my finger because I tried to open up some baby spinach.
2: Some baby spinach.
1: You know, like when it's in the plastic carton?
2: Oh, and you got to strip away that little like...
1: Why is it so hard to open that packaging? Like, I don't know. Does baby spinach need to be airtight?
2: Can I ask? Was it? I think it does to keep it fresh. But does it? is it this thing you had to strip away to break the box, or is it you pulling the lid off once you stripped
1: both.
2: It away?
1: Both. I stripped it away and then I had to pull it off.
2: Both
1: but for
2: hurt
1: some
2: you?
1: Reason, yes. Well, no, the part that hurt me was when I actually did open it. I cut my finger on the plastic.
2: Oh, okay.
1: But still, I mean, these are things that should not result in an injury. I don't think. I'm just trying to have some baby spinach in my life. Aren't there things that happen to you where you get injured and you're like, what's with the packaging? I don't understand why the packaging, why is it so difficult to get into the ketchup? Right? You know that little plastic tab on the top of the ketchup?
2: Oh, yeah.
1: Why is that so hard? Why do I have to grab a knife and dig
2: stab
1: that into
2: it?
1: Yes.
2: Because you're supposed to peel it back, but the little edge is so small. Also, I'll take it further with ketchup, too. Even the little ketchup packets you get from to-go restaurants, sometimes like you can't find the little slit.
1: And you're using like, your mouth, you're using your teeth.
2: It's open. And then you know it's going to explode all over you.
1: I've had this happen with the seatbelt. Seatbelt in the car where I've like pinched myself putting on my seatbelt. How?
2: That's so good.
1: How does that happen?
2: I'll give you a couple here. If you've ever used a can of paint and then sealed the lid and put it away and then you need that paint like a year later or whatever, or six months later, opening up a can of paint that has like dried paint around the lid.
1: Oh, no.
2: You gotta get the screwdriver, chip away the paint, try to like wedge it up. It's crazy. And then another one, I used to work at a fine dining restaurant for one summer. And, like, I didn't know what I was doing. And, like, everyone was fancy in there. I wasn't.
1: Mm-hmm.
2: And you got to go and, like, open the bottle. I would pray that they wouldn't order fancy wine, but they mostly would.
1: Oh, no.
2: And to open a bottle of wine in front of them. And, like, the first time I did it, I corked it. I broke
1: the...
2: And it was an expensive bottle. I corked it. The cork went in. And I'm, like, holding it all fancy with my bow tie. And I'm, like, oh, yes. Let me just go back to the kitchen.
1: As they're spitting out cork. Oh, no. What are you doing that there? That you can't serve that bottle, right?
2: No. If you cork it, you got to take it back.
1: Okay. Yeah. I'm telling you, this is... It could be anything. Toothbrush. You get a toothbrush from the dentist and the back of the toothbrush has like the perforated edge that you can like, you know, pop your finger into and then you're supposed to be able to take the toothbrush out.
2: Right.
1: No.
2: Oh, that's a good one. That one, yeah, you're so right.
1: Why is it so hard? Any toy packaging for kids?
3: I was going to say, you know the plastic that just, it looks like you can just take the scissors out nicely and you have to cut around it. And then once you cut around, you still can't get inside.
2: Why am I doing an art project?
3: Because it's like shaped to the form of whatever's inside of it.
1: Yes.
3: That stuff's a disaster.
2: Anything with zip ties on them? The zip ties are on there so tight. You're trying to wedge scissors in there to cut
1: the
2: zip ties.
1: And then you cut yourself with the scissors.
2: You're scratching the product.
1: I'm just, can we just make it a little bit easier? I don't think it should be this hard to have little baby spinach and some ketchup on some things.
2: I love that you were trying to open the baby spinach. You cut yourself. And Sia and Bodhi were probably like, oh, mama, sit down. Let us do this.
1: They're like, hold my beer.
2: We got this.
1: Yeah, hold my bottle.
2: Also,
1: how about that?
2: Yeah, I'm like, why are you drinking beer? You're three.
1: Are we yelling? I think we're yelling.
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19: From the 680 News Traffic Center, I'm Eva Frajas-Gattos. East 401 east of Mavis Express, we've got construction through there. And then Kennedy Express, two right lanes closed off for road work. On the West 401 at Dixie in the Collectors, two left lanes are closed off for construction. Looks like the Mayfield ramps to the northbound 410. They're also closed off because of construction. So you want to give yourself a little bit of extra time as you pass through some of these construction zones. When the pressure's on, a good partner helps you stay the course. 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
1: with Pooja and Gurdeep.
2: So has this ever happened to you? It happens to me every now and then, and I actually don't know how to fix it. And so I'm okay. Very curious as to if there's a fix that I just don't know about.
3: Turn it off and turn it on.
2: No. Control-Alt-Delete.
3: It's not one of those?
2: No, it's not one of those. Okay. So I woke up, looked in the mirror, and I have a print on my face from my pillow.
3: Okay, yeah.
2: You know when your pillow's wrinkled and I guess you've been sleeping in that one position the whole night?
3: I get that on my shoulder or back sometimes from the bed sheets.
2: Yes, yeah. I got it on my face. Okay, and I'm looking in the mirror and I'm like, okay, maybe in 20 minutes this will go away. I wake up, a significant amount before I need to be here. So also, I've got time.
3: Once you hop in the shower, it usually gets at the face wrinkles.
2: Exactly. Face you would think. No, I got out of the shower. I still had the face wrinkle. Do you see it?
3: Can I see your face?
2: Do you see it right here?
3: Not really.
2: It's gone now. Okay.
3: Gone now, yeah.
2: So it takes several hours. There must be a way to fix it. I tried makeup, but then makeup doesn't help the indent. There's lines on my
3: face. Makeup just gets in the creases.
2: It just makes it worse. And then I was like, maybe I'm not doing something I should be doing. So I actually went into my fridge and my freezer. I got some ice, put in a Ziploc bag, brought that upstairs, put that on my face.
3: Paul's like, what'd you do? You walk into a wall? What happened?
2: I'm like, no, I just slept really great on my pillow. And anyway, I couldn't get, even that didn't get it out. So is it just time? So you need 2 hours?
4: I heard one time, and I tried it, but it does take a little bit longer still. You're supposed to get a hot cloth, when you're getting a shave, I guess, to use the hot cloth on your face.
3: Okay.
4: So you're supposed to get a hot cloth and put that on your face, and that's supposed to help moisturize and help the line come back out. It'll help it fluff back out.
3: She did the opposite. She did cold ice.
4: I don't think that worked.
2: I did the wrong thing. Yeah. I made it worse, probably. I created more indents in my face.
3: I never know whether to use hot or cold either, to be honest. I mess those up. I'm like, they're both good, but certain situations.
4: I read it somewhere, and I did it.
2: And it worked?
4: It helped it, but it still takes time to come out, but it does speed it up.
2: Okay.
3: Yeah, I'm going to have
2: to try it next time because, I think, it's fine. I'm here and, I'm not on TV anymore, so it's not like anybody's going to see it. But isn't it, such a bad look? Somebody looks at you and then you just look like you're tired. It looks like, for some reason, whatever, that you want to go back to bed.
3: You know how when people have messed up hair, it's like bedhead?
2: Yes.
3: You had bed face.
2: I had bed face.
3: You had a bad case of bed face. What you don't know about is you can visit the CHFI prosthetics department.
2: Oh, we have a prosthetics department.
3: A prosthetics department. They could have done it. They could have turned you into E.T. if you wanted. They could have made you a Star Trek alien.
2: I knew you didn't have such a perfect nose. Yeah, I knew it.
3: It's true.
2: I knew it.
3: This is why I show up early.
2: Okay, I learned nothing from you, but thank you, producer Steph. I'm going to try that next time with a warm cloth on my face.
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1: 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Avoid risky digs and always click before you dig. It's the law.
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2: Good morning. A historic win for Team Canada as they nab their first ever knockout stage match victory at a World Cup. The men's team will now move on to the round of 16 following its stoppage time 1-0 win against South Africa. Stephen Eustachio found the back of the net in the 92nd minute. Morocco and the Netherlands played today, and the winner of that game will face Canada on Saturday, July 4th in Houston, Texas. A search continues in the water off of Vancouver International Airport for several people still missing after a charter boat sank. It's believed 10 people were on the vessel when it started taking on water just before noon Pacific time. Four people were found and officials believe six other people are still unaccounted for. Search and rescue efforts continue in Venezuela following last week's deadly twin earthquakes. Rescuers continue to free survivors from the rubble, and the government has reported over 1,400 deaths. About 60,000 buildings have either been damaged or destroyed, and thousands of people have been reported missing. In sports, Jays lost to the Rangers 3-2. They host the Mets tonight at 7:07. CHFI weather. Sun and cloud today as the heat starts to move in. A high of 28, humidex 35. Tonight, partly cloudy, risk of thunderstorms and a low of 20. On Tuesday, extremely hot and humid with a risk of severe storms and a high of 33, humidex 43. Right now, it's 18 degrees.

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1: And there's nothing like a burger, I gotta say, right off the grill. And I'm a vegetarian, so you're probably like, really? Is it that good?
2: You go tofu patty?
1: No. Okay. No. I used to eat meat, so like I remember what a burger tastes like, I think. But now I do like the plant variety of it, whether it's like a made burger.
2: And there's some tasty plant burgers.
1: Yeah. The Beyond Meat stuff's pretty good. Mm-hmm. Yeah. And, you know, I do enjoy it. So if we were to have a burger off, okay, assuming that, you know, the patty is of your choice. You're going to have a brioche bun. Okay. It's about what goes inside. Mm-hmm. Yeah. What goes inside your
2: inside
1: burger?
2: That counts. And I will just preface this by saying, like, a bad burger is like bad pizza. It's still good.
1: True.
2: Like, bad pizza is still good pizza. Burgers, like, I'll eat almost any burger.
1: I'm not that picky about my burgers. I just want to eat a burger. Yeah.
2: So here's what we're going to do. We're going to turn this into a game, and you are going to vote for either Pooja's burger or my burger. We're each going to provide 3 toppings and 2 sauces. That's the criteria.
1: That's hard to do. Easier said than done.
2: Yeah, absolutely. Okay, ladies first, Pooja, what is on the Pooja burger?
1: Okay, I'm going to go simple. Okay, I don't want to make it too complicated. Okay. I want you to picture the order, too, because the order matters, all right? I want you to picture shredded lettuce.
2: Okay, I like
1: that. Has to be shredded, by the way. An heirloom tomato.
2: Whoa.
1: That's one of those big, big tomatoes. You know, it's usually out of shape when you go to buy it, and they're really juicy, really tasty.
2: Okay.
1: Pickled onions. Okay. Topped with these 2 sauces. Little honey Dijon mustard.
2: Ooh, I love that.
1: And spicy mayo. Put those together. Oh, my goodness. All the sauces commingling, and my mouth is watering. It's classic. Like, I'm not overthinking it.
2: That's good.
1: With just a little elevation with the spicy.
2: That's very good. Shredded lettuce, heirloom tomato, pickled onion, you said?
1: Yes.
2: Okay, so shredded lettuce, heirloom tomato, pickled onion, honey Dijon, and spicy mayo. That's a great burger.
1: Okay, what does your burger look like?
2: Okay, so yeah, you got the brioche bun. Mine, I'm going like Chuck Smash Burger, just to paint the picture for you. Like a Chuck Smash Burger and a brioche bun topped with caramelized onions, jalapenos, got to get a little kick of the spice, sautéed mushrooms.
1: Oh, yum.
2: And my 2 sauces are what I'm obsessed with, hot honey.
1: Oh,
2: hot honey goes in everything, and bacon jam.
1: You can't bring hot honey into this.
2: Hot honey's like the secret weapon. That's the X factor.
1: It's like also like the hot thing right now.
2: It is so
1: Everybody's into it.
2: And it doesn't just belong on pizzas. Okay, so here's what we're going to do. We're going to let you decide. Just to recap, here are the 2 burgers you're choosing between. The Pooja burger, shredded lettuce, heirloom tomato, pickled onion with honey Dijon and spicy mayo. The Gurdeep burger, caramelized onion, jalapeno, sautéed mushroom with hot honey and bacon jam.
1: Mm.
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1: With CHY Traffic, I'm Eva Fragiscados. Good morning. On the eastbound side of the 401 east of Mavis to hear Ontario Express, two right lanes still closed off. This again, all because of ongoing construction. So you'll find delays through there. On the east 401 at Victoria Park in the collectors, one lane closed off at Kennedy Express, right lane blocked with a stalled vehicle. West 401 from the 410 to hear Ontario collectors, construction will slow you down through there. And north 400 north of Highway 89, construction slowing you down through there as well. 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
1: Decide it all.
2: National Burger Day. Oh, everybody's mouth is watering. Thinking about burgers, maybe you're going to smash one this weekend. Fire up that barbecue. But we have a question for you. Five calls decide it all. Are you choosing my burger or Gurdeep's burger? Let's remind them what's in it.
3: So on the Pooja Burger.

0: Michelle, your vote's been counted. Thank you so much.
1: You're welcome.
2: Take care. A good one. Ferdinand from Toronto. So whose burger do you like better, mine or Gurdeep's?
3: I love Gurdeep, but I have to go with Pooja.
2: Yeah.
3: Yeah, it's the spicy mayo and the shredded lettuce that kills it.
2: Oh, yeah.
0: Yeah, I mean, it's a good-sounding burger. Ferdinand, your vote's been counted. Thanks, buddy.
3: Thank you.
0: Take care. Terry from Richmond Hill, whose burger are you crushing, Pooja's or mine?
4: Pooja's, sorry.
0: No, that's okay. There's no wrong answer.
4: I also have a suggestion for another burger if you guys want to air it.
2: Yeah, let's hear it.
4: Greek burger.
2: Oh, what kind of burger
4: you
2: is
4: ready?
2: That?
4: Okay, you ready?
2: Yep.
4: It's partially lamb, partially beef, tzatziki, tomatoes, onions.
2: Oh, okay, my gosh.
0: All right, you might win this contest.
2: Yeah, you win.
0: We might be hanging with Jordy. Terry, thanks for the call, buddy. Your vote's been counted.
4: Thank you.
0: Take care.
2: Carmen from Mississauga. So whose burger are you smashing, mine or Gurdeep's?
5: Gurdeep, because you put mustard.
2: Oh, you don't like mustard on your burger, huh?
5: That mustard, I didn't appreciate it. Oh. You can put the regular one.
0: You lost her with the mustard. She was with you. You lost her mustard. Carmen, your vote's been counted. Thanks for the call.
5: Take care, bye.
0: Sonia from Woodbridge, I don't want to put pressure on you, but we are deadlocked 2-2, so your vote is going to decide it all. Okay, don't even let me finish answering the question. But no!
6: I don't know. The bacon jam on yours was, I don't think I can do that.
0: Oh, you got to try. Have you ever tried bacon jam?
6: No.
0: Oh, man.
6: Is it sweet? Is it sweet?
0: It's a little sweet and savory.
6: Yeah, I don't like, no.
0: Okay.
6: I got to go with Pooja. Sorry.
0: All right. Well, then we can't be friends, but that's okay.
6: Yeah, okay.
0: Thanks, Sonia, for the call.
6: You're welcome. Bye.
2: So the total... 3-2. Going for my burger. I mean, but both of them are delicious. I never thought we would get to a point in our lives where burgers would be divisive.
0: No. I mean, you can't go wrong. That's the best part. It's
2: choosing between
0: two really good things. Also, Terry from Richmond Hill kind of had me sold on the Greek burger.
2: Me too.
0: Yeah.
2: Now we just want a burger.
0: I want it all. Thanks for playing.
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0: Good morning. Let's get a news update right now with Eva Fragiscados.
1: Good morning. The Canadian men's team continues to make history at the FIFA World Cup, nabbing its first ever knockout stage win at the tournament. Midfielder Stephen Eustachio hit the net in the final minutes of the game to beat South Africa 1-0. Captain Alphonso Davies made his first appearance in this World Cup in the second half. On Saturday, Canada will face the winner of the Morocco-Netherlands game, which takes place tonight at 9. Summer heat arrives this week with temperatures climbing well into the 30s. Lots of sun is expected for the first weekend of summer. And for Canada Day on Wednesday, it'll feel like the low 40s with the humidity. Chance of showers and strong thunderstorms are expected overnight tonight into Tuesday morning. Rescue teams are racing against the clock to pull survivors from the rubble in Venezuela, more than 4 days after two powerful earthquakes hit the region. There is still a shortage of machinery needed to lift rubble, and some Venezuelans say the government hasn't done enough. The government has reported over 1,400 deaths from the quakes. In sports, Jays lost to the Rangers 3-2. They host the Mets tonight at 7:07. CHFI weather, sun and cloud today as the heat starts to move in, a high of 28, humidex 35. Tonight, partly cloudy, risk of thunderstorms and a low of 20. On Tuesday, extremely hot and humid with a risk of severe storms and a high of 33. Humidex 43. Right now it's 18 degrees.

0: It is fun to say. It is hard to play. Easy to play. Hard to say. Easy to play.
1: And fun to say.
0: And fun to say.
1: It's all the things. If you're wondering how to play this wonderful game, it's pretty simple. All you got to do is pick a word, and you're going to have a 50-50 shot at winning $100. Gurdeep's going to throw out a word. 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If it lands on your word, you win $100. If you don't get it right, we're going to up that jackpot tomorrow to $200.
0: That's right. So $100 is up for grabs. All you got to do right now if you want to get in on this sweet action is text WHIRL and your name to 981981. 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
5: Traffic. I'm Eva Fragiscatos. If you're using the East 401 and Mavis Express, it looks like it's still moving slowly. And then again, east of Dixie Collectors and then at Kennedy Express, right lane blocked because of a stalled vehicle. You're going to find the westbound 401 at the 410 Collectors, two left lanes closed off. That's for construction. So it is still slow from west of Dixie, mainly in the collector lanes. South 410 approaching the 401. The right lane is now blocked with a collision. You'll find it jammed up from south of Derry. 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

0: Monday. It is Word Whirl for $100. We're also flying after that big Canada soccer win. We got Samuel from Hamilton with us. Samuel, tell me you were watching that game yesterday.
1: Oh, it was amazing. I saw the winning goal and wow, it's just a great game.
0: Insane.
2: This is the first time I've actually like stuck around afterwards, like when the game's done, to like hear everything. I wanted to hear like the huddle. I wanted to hear what the coach was saying. I wanted to hear all the commentary. I wanted to hear all the people in the stands. It was so great.
0: So good. You know what my favorite part was? Watching all the celebrations across the country. Like you saw Vancouver, Montreal, Ottawa, Toronto, and all the places erupting. It was so cool. Oh my goodness. Okay, Samuel, let's try to win you $100. Let's try to keep the good times rolling here. It's Word Whirl, so I'm going to pick a word. Pooja's going to pick a word. You just pick Team Pooja or Team Gurdeep. So here's what I'm going to do today. Samuel, I'm not sure if you heard, Pooja and I are pulling some fun double duty this week. We are hosting, of course, our show, Pooja and Gurdeep Show on CHFI. But then we're going to host Breakfast Television a little later this morning as well. So we're doing TV and radio.
2: Ooh, okay.
0: Taking it back to our roots in TV, and I'm going TV for my word.
2: Oh, wow. I mean, and because we're still live on the radio right now, I'm going to go with radio.
0: Mm-hmm. Samuel, you've got a choice to make, Team Pooja or Team Gurdeep.
1: I think I'm going to go with Team Pooja today.
0: How come? Is that because you like radio better than TV?
1: I like the way she said radio. I said it was a cool. Yeah.
2: Oh, nice.
0: Why do you hate the way I said TV?
2: Samuel, welcome to my life. Every day he says words I don't like.
0: Is it weird that when people don't pick me, I take it personally? I'm like Michael Jordan in The Last Dance talk. I'm like, man, I took that personally.
2: Samuel, you know what? You got a 50-50 chance. You went with Team Pooja. Let's whirl up the words and see what happens.
0: So. TV.
2: Radio.
0: I take it all back. You were totally correct to pick Pooja.
1: Yes. That's amazing.
2: You just won $100. Are you going to celebrate the way we celebrated Team Canada? You know, like just going nuts?
0: It's only
2: $100. I know.
1: Everything counts.
2: Everything counts. Every little bit counts. And it was so fun playing with you. Thank you so much for listening to the Pooja and Gurdeep Show.
1: Thank you, Sam. 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
1: Oh, yeah. Yeah, that's right.
0: Have a great day.
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0: Have a great day, Samuel.
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2: So we are still reeling after that win from Team Canada, but now we're looking ahead to next week, well, this week, actually, and ticket

0: Daily Double
1: with Pooja and Gurdeep.
2: We got two stories you need to know. What do you have, Gurdeep?
3: Okay, you know what I got to go with. I'm still buzzing. I feel like I'm still electric energy going through my body watching the highlights from this Canada match. You were, of course, watching when Stephen Eustachio scored the goal in added time. So good. Like, the nation is just celebrating and
2: he's
3: galvanized.
2: From right here in Ontario.
3: That's right. Mm-hmm. Leamington, Ontario, I believe. And he's got such a sad and touching story. He's 29 years old. He lost both his parents within the span of a year.
2: Oh, wow.
3: Just a couple of years ago. Lost his mother to brain cancer, which I can certainly relate to. I lost my dad to brain cancer as well, just a year after he lost his mom. And then a year later, his dad died unexpectedly from a heart attack.
2: No way.
3: Within a year, yeah. And then he had a baby daughter as well. So just all the emotions within the last few years for the Eustachio family. His brother's involved in soccer as well. So really happy to see him have that moment. This is what I want to play for you, though. After the win, I don't know if you caught this on the broadcast, but Coach Jesse Marsh in the huddle. And we've seen Marsh. He's so animated. He's so fired up. He's so emotional. He delivered this terrific speech to his team.
4: You guys are Canadian heroes. Canadian heroes for the future children of this country. We play this sport. The sport has a big future because of you guys. You should be so proud of who you are. You should be so proud. Of this game, you never crossed the heat. You went after it, point after point, moment after moment. You are Canadian heroes.
2: Yeah.
3: I got chills listening to that. And you know what that made me think of? It made me think of the Vince Carter, Steve Nash effect, but for soccer. Mm. Like, you know what Christine Sinclair and the women did, like, years ago, and now all girls are playing soccer?
2: Yep.
3: This moment, like, all the kids... You know, it sounds cheesy, but like, I took coffee for a walk after this game, and I saw, like, through the park I walked through, I saw dads with, like, little kids playing soccer.

0: Awkward. I'm like, oh my God, they saw that. Now they're playing. In 10 years, how many great soccer players are we going to have because of that moment?
1: Yeah, so true. I mean, it's so exciting for the nation. And anything that brings us together like this is incredible. And it's just so nice to see people. You live downtown. Just walking around so happy.
0: All red. All
1: love
0: happy.
1: Yeah. And we are still reeling from that historic win. But now looking ahead to that final game that we're going to be able to watch in Toronto as a host city, that is happening this Wednesday, I believe.
0: Thursday, I think.
1: Okay. Of course, it's with international superstar Cristiano Ronaldo.
0: This is going to be huge, this game.
1: Portugal versus Croatia. So you can only imagine how much the tickets are going for to attend the game. So get this. As of yesterday morning, they're going for about $2,000 each.
0: On average or the lowest?
1: That's like about the price to get into the stadium.
0: Oh my gosh.
1: Okay?
0: Okay.
1: But on Saturday night, when we first found out that it was going to be Portugal and Croatia, it spiked to $3,300 a ticket. So I'm glad it came down, but it's still ridiculous.
0: This is more expensive than the actual Canada game that was in Toronto.
1: Yes. Now, before anything was announced, it was about $1,500 a ticket.
0: A steal.
1: Yeah. Right? I mean, it's just nuts. It's one of the most expensive in the entire round of 32. Miami ticket prices, this was for the Argentina versus Cape Verde match. That was about $2,600 a ticket.
0: Okay.
1: So we're still doing better than that. And then Mexico versus Ecuador, about the same price. So otherwise, we are the most expensive.
0: You think of two of the most vibrant communities in southern Ontario, the Portuguese community, the Croatian community. The largest Croatian population in a city outside of Croatia is here in the GTA. So you take, and Croatia has this legend named Luka Modric, and Portugal has Cristiano Ronaldo. This is, they're both older. Ronaldo's 41. This is going to be the last World Cup game, most likely, for one of them, and it's going to happen here in our city.
1: So nice.
0: How crazy is that?
1: And not to mention the last time that we're going to get to see a game as a host city, so that's important as well. So what do you think? Where's Cristiano Ronaldo hanging out in Toronto, huh?
0: Oh, my God.
1: Where's he going?
0: Oh, I didn't think about that. Probably not going to leave his hotel.
1: If he's smart.
0: He's too recognizable. He can't go anywhere. He's basically Taylor Swift.
1: I mean, maybe he likes it. Maybe he's going to enjoy all the fanfare. We'll see.
0: A little Portugal. That's where we want to be. Dundas West, baby.
1: Yes.
2: Coming up next on the Pooja and Gurdeep Show.
0: All right, we have your Monday nearly impossible question. It is coming up.

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1: With Pooja and Gurdeep.
2: Okay, here it is for your Monday. What's the number one thing people say helps when they're feeling nervous about something new?
3: The number one thing people say helps when they're feeling nervous about something new.
2: Wow. Okay. Well, we're doing something new today. We're doing double duty.
3: Something new that's old.
2: Right.
3: We're hosting breakfast television.
2: Yes. Guest hosting all week. Mm-hmm. But we're also doing this show. That's new. We've never done that before.
3: Mm-hmm. Yeah.
2: Are you going to do this?
3: Are you nervous?
2: No.
3: No, I'm not nervous either.
2: Yeah.
3: I'm probably going to do this because I do this anyways every day.
2: Okay. All right. That might help. What's the number one thing people say helps when they're feeling nervous about something new?
3: Give us a call if you got a guess. 416-872-2434. That's 416-872-CHFI. Hope your morning's off to a great start. Let's get your news right now with Eva Fragiscados.
4: Good morning. Canadian soccer fans are celebrating after the team's historic win against South Africa yesterday in the knockout stage. They'll now head to the round of 16 for the first time. Canada's Stephen Eustachio scored the winning goal in the second half stoppage time, sending a hard shot into the bottom of the net to beat South Africa 1-0. On Saturday, Canada will face the winner of tonight's game between Netherlands and Morocco. Prolonged and dangerous heat and humidity move in this week. Daytime highs are expected to be in the 30s and with the Humidex into the 40s. Canada Day could be the hottest day of the week for Toronto. Some relief is expected by the end of the weekend. A new study is showing the earlier an ADHD diagnosis is made, the better a child can perform. The study out of Finland found students diagnosed with ADHD at a younger age had higher GPAs, obtained higher level degrees, and experienced lower dropout rates. The authors recommend having kids screened before age 12. In sports, Jays lost to the Rangers 3-2. They host the Mets tonight at 7:07. CHFI weather. Sun and cloud today as the heat starts to move in. A high of 28. Humidex 35. Tonight, partly cloudy. Risk of thunderstorms and a low of 20. On Tuesday, extremely hot and humid with a risk of severe storms and a high of 33. Humidex 43. Right now, it's 18 degrees.
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4: Our nearly impossible question, what's the number one thing people say helps when they're feeling nervous about something new?
5: Getting a lot of texts at 981-981. Samantha from Brampton writing, is the answer to meditate before doing that new thing?
4: Ooh, that would help, mm-hmm. But it's not the one we're looking for. We'll get to more of your guesses coming up. You can call us 416-872-CHFI. It's Sabrina Carpenter.

0: say helps when they're feeling nervous about something new.
1: Yeah, we got text coming in at 981-981. Chandra texted in to say, I always say, oh my God. That's what helps Chandra when she's feeling nervous about something new. She just looks to the heavens and says, oh my God.
0: I wonder if that works. Wow, yeah. I'm going to try that.
1: Dana from Cambridge says, just talk about it. Talk about why you're feeling nervous.
0: Yeah, share your feelings. Sometimes that's a good way. You're kind of venting a little bit too.
1: Mm-hmm.
0: That might help. Sally from Mississauga, what do you think?
2: Breathing
0: is important. Yes, like deep breaths, like, you know, doing sort of breathing exercises.
2: Exactly.
0: Do you have one that we can try right now?
2: No. I'm actually going to work.
0: She's like, I don't actually practice these breathing exercises.
1: In theory, this would help. Yeah.
0: Okay.
1: Well, Sally, it's
2: if I'm going for like an interview or something and I get nervous, I do that breathing exercise.
1: Yes.
0: Yes.
1: Definitely helps. Sally, it's not the answer though.
2: Oh, no worries. Thank you so much. You guys have a wonderful day.
0: You too,
1: Sally. Okay, we don't have the right answer yet. Pooj, give us the question one more time here.
0: So it's, what's the number one thing people say helps when they're feeling nervous about something new?
1: Okay, Bob texting in at 981-981 saying exercise.
0: Ooh, that's close.
1: That's the closest one we've got to the answer because the answer, I guess, is a form of exercise. It is a form of exercise.
0: Yeah, for sure. And it involves nature. There's a further hint.
1: Okay, come on. Now you got to get it. 416-872-CHFI with your guests. It's MJ on the PNG show. That's a lot of letters.

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6: The CH5 traffic, I'm Eva Franciscatos. West 401 approaching the 410 collectors. We've got lanes closed off through there for construction, causing delays from Dixie and the collectors. Eastbound QEW slow over the Burlington Skyway to about Guelph Line. On the East 401, typical volume, Dixie to Keele Express and collector lanes. 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
2: All right, here it is for your Monday. What's the number one thing people say helps when they're feeling nervous about something new?
3: Okay, what do you think it is? There was a guest that said exercise, and I said that was close because this is a form of exercise.
2: Yeah.
3: Wes in Toronto, what do you think?
4: I have to say either going for a run or going to stare at the birds in the park.
3: Ooh, okay. You're very close, but Wes, neither of those are correct.
4: All right, have a great day and good luck in the past.
2: Oh, thanks.
3: Have a good day, man. Debbie from Stony Creek, what's your guess?
5: Just go for a nice walk.
2: You got it! Debbie, how did you know it was going for a walk?
5: Well, I was when I first started listening to the piece, yes, I thought that right away, but I couldn't get through. And so then when you said it's closest to it and gave the hint of nature, I said, okay, let me try calling. And I got through to say hello.
2: Have you ever tried this, just going for a walk when you're feeling a bit nervous or anxious?
5: Yeah, you know what? It's every day. When you got three kids, two teenagers, one going into high school, it's nerves and stress every day. So that's kind of a bit of the same umbrella. So just walking the dogs every day. I'm the one that's got to do it.
3: There you go. Pooja, that's what you got to look forward to in about 10 years. Being stressed out by CN Bodhi, you're going to start going for walks.
2: I'm already stressed out by CN Bodhi.
3: There we go. Debbie, you nailed it. Thanks so much for playing.
5: Have a good day. Bye, guys.
3: Bye. All right, go for a nice walk if you're feeling stressed out about something. Pooch, we got a cash call coming up for $1,000.
2: Yes. Now, sometimes on a Monday, and after it was a pretty big weekend, sometimes after a big weekend when there's a lot going on, people don't pick up. We'll see.
3: If you had $1,000, what would you do? You could ponder that during Bare Naked Ladies.

0: time for a CHFI news update.
1: Good morning. A historic win for Team Canada as they nab their first ever knockout stage match victory at a World Cup. The men's team will now move on to the round of 16 following its stoppage time 1-0 win against South Africa. Stephen Eustachio found the back of the net in the 92nd minute. Morocco and the Netherlands played today, and the winner of that game will face Canada on Saturday, July 4th in Houston, Texas. A search continues in the water off Vancouver International Airport for several people still missing after a charter boat sank. It's believed 10 people were on the vessel when it started taking on water just before noon Pacific time. Four people were found, and officials believe six other people are still unaccounted for. Search and rescue efforts continue in Venezuela following last week's deadly twin earthquakes. Rescuers continue to free survivors from the rubble, and the government has reported over 1,400 deaths. About 60,000 buildings have either been damaged or destroyed, and thousands of people have been reported missing. In sports, Jays lost to the Rangers 3-2. They host the Mets tonight at 7:07. CHFI weather. Sun and cloud today as the heat starts to move in. A high of 28. Humidex 35. Tonight, partly cloudy. Risk of thunderstorms and a low of 20. On Tuesday, extremely hot and humid with a risk of severe storms and a high of 33. Humidex 43. Right now, it's 18 degrees.
2: Will you answer the cash call?
3: I hope so. Usually on Mondays, it's tough. People forget that they have to be by their phone. They have to take the call blockers off because we call from a private number. And they don't always answer within four rings.
0: Oh, ye of little faith. We had a pickup last Monday, lest we forget.
3: We did.
0: We had an immaculate week last week. I'm feeling positive on this Monday. I think we're getting a pickup.
3: Okay, if you entered in a keyword, on Friday you had 12 chances. On Saturday and Sunday combined, you had another 12 chances. 24 chances to get in on this cash call. We're calling you next.

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1: It is time for a $1,000 cash call.
2: I'm really hoping we get a pickup. You have four rings to pick up. We, of course, call from a private number. So this is the time that you want to make sure that call blocker's off.
1: Let's make the cash call. You got four rings to pick up.

0: gosh. Oh, gosh. One more ring.
1: Hello?
0: Hi. Hi. We're looking for Cheryl Harris.
1: Cheryl Harris?
2: Hi, Cheryl. Do you know who's calling you at 7 o'clock this morning?
1: Pooja and Gurdy.
0: It is Pooja.
1: The cash call?
0: It's the cash call!
1: No way.
0: Cheryl,
1: no way.
0: You almost missed it. You had like one ring left to go before we hung up on you.
1: Oh, my God.
2: But $1,000.
1: I was sleeping.
2: You just won $1,000, Cheryl.
0: Thank goodness you woke up. Yeah, $1,000.
1: I know.
0: Cheryl, on Saturday at 3:23 p.m., you texted in the keyword move, as in move, Pooj, get out the way. Yes. And that just won you $1,000.
2: Yay, Cheryl, what are you going to do with $1,000?
1: Put it towards a trip or something? I don't know.
2: Oh, nice.
0: That's great. Yeah, that'll put a pretty big dent in the trip.
1: Yes, it will.
2: Cheryl, congratulations.
1: Thank you.
2: I'm so glad I could move out of the way for you to win $1,000. And
1: oh, yes. Thank you.
0: Cheryl.
1: I'm still in shock.
2: Well, hopefully she snaps out of it and enjoys her $1,000. And that could be you tomorrow at this time. But first, you got to get in on the keywords. We give you 12 chances starting at 8 o'clock. So at 8 o'clock, make sure you're listening. Your very first keyword, then it's a different keyword every hour until 8 p.m. And also, every single one of those keywords gets you in for $10,000.
0: That's right. This Thursday, July 2nd, we're going to be giving away $10,000. It could be you.

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3: With CHFI Traffic, I'm Eva Frajescatos. If you are using that eastbound 401 volume, Dixie to Keele Express and Collectors, west 401 slow 404 to Bayview Express and Collectors, Keele to Dixon, East Gardner slowing down from the Humber Bridge to Jameson, again onto that Jarvis Ramp. Carline Commissioners, we've got that intersection closed off. That's all because of a collision. 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
3: How good are you at giving pep talks? Some people are just really good at it, you know, like right. They can just like boost your mood. They just know the right thing to say. And I was just reading an article on some tips of how to make sure you give a good pep talk. And there's some interesting things in here. For instance, they say it's good to be specific, okay, when you're giving
16: with a pep talk.
3: Your pep talk. Because like, let's say somebody's walking down the aisle and they're nervous and your pep talk is, you got this.
16: Oh, okay.
3: Right? That's not really, that's generic, right?
16: That is the type of generic encouragement I give people.
3: Yeah.
16: You got this, and a pat on the back? No.
3: No, don't do that. Instead, figure out what's really going on to like ease their nerves. Mm. They also say, don't save your pep talks for the big stuff, you know, because sometimes people just need encouragement in the everyday.

0: little things, right? Mm. So it doesn't have to be a big event or something big that's coming up.
1: Like, you go get this coffee. Yeah. You can do this. You can get it with
0: put
1: two shots of espresso.
0: Put your back into it. Mm-hmm. Yeah, that kind of thing. And then I thought this was the best advice, which is your pep talk doesn't need to include advice, because sometimes you just want to fix it.
1: Right.
0: You want them to see the light at the end of the dark tunnel. So if somebody's going through a breakup, let's say, you might want to be like, you know, you'll move on. You're going to find another love.
1: There's more fish in the sea, which
0: yes.
1: is always a weird...
0: Don't
1: analogy.
0: Do that. Yeah. They're saying instead, just say like, your heart's broken right now and it sucks. I know how you feel. I've been there and it's going to hurt for a little bit.
1: Does that qualify as a pep talk?
0: Well, it's coming from a place of empathy and understanding. And I think people just feel heard.
1: Okay.
0: You know, it's all part of a good pep talk.
1: It's a little pep talk, little Captain Obvious, but I like it.
0: Okay. So what I thought I would do is take those tips and turn it into a pep talk for you.
1: For me. You've done a pep talk for me.
0: Yeah. Yeah.
1: Oh, dear.
0: So I figure because you are a lifelong Leafs fan, you could use a pep talk.
1: Well, I will say we're just over a month from the season starting. And yeah, I'm not feeling the best. I'm excited for hockey to come back. But like, you know, we lost Marner. I'm like, we're probably going to take a step back in the season.
0: Okay.
1: I don't feel like it's our year.
0: Yeah. You need one.
1: I'm depressed now. Yeah. Give it to me.
0: Okay. Here it is. All right. Let's be real. Being a Leafs fan, it isn't a hobby. It's a lifelong prank the NHL plays on you. Every season you show up like, this is the year. And every season the Leafs respond with, laugh out loud, no. But your loyalty is admirable. You're basically in a toxic relationship with a team that ghosts you every spring, but you still text them. You up? When training camp starts.
1: I do.
0: That's Delulu on a whole other level. Other fans celebrate wins. You celebrate not being mathematically eliminated yet. Honestly, I think you cheering for the Leafs is less about hockey and more about you building Olympic-level pain tolerance. If loyalty were a sport, you'd have more cups than the team. So, Gurdeep, keep wearing that jersey, but maybe change TML to FML. What? No, forever. Forever Maple Leafs.
1: Oh, that's what FML stands for? Oh,
0: forever.
1: Got it. Right. My
0: Maple
1: bad.
0: Leafs.
1: I thought it stood for...
0: Yeah.
1: Okay.
0: You feel better?
1: No, I don't. That felt less like a pep talk and more like a roast.
0: Oh.
1: You're just roasting me and at large Leaf Nation.
0: Oh, I thought I was being really specific. I wasn't giving you too much advice. I was kind of sitting in your pain.
1: I will say it was funny, but I don't feel any better.
0: Okay. Sorry.
1: Okay, you know what? I'm going to, in honor of this, I'm going to put together a pep talk for you.
0: I don't need a pep talk. I'm good.
1: It's coming. It's coming in the 7 o'clock hour. Stick around.
0: Great.
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1: Good morning. The Canadian men's team continues to make history at the FIFA World Cup, nabbing its first ever knockout stage win at the tournament. Midfielder Stephen Eustachio hit the net in the final minutes of the game to beat South Africa 1-0. Captain Alphonso Davies made his first appearance in this World Cup in the second half. On Saturday, Canada will face the winner of the Morocco-Netherlands game, which takes place tonight at 9. Summer heat arrives this week with temperatures climbing well into the 30s. For Canada Day Wednesday, it will feel like the low 40s with the humidity. Chance of showers and strong thunderstorms are expected overnight tonight into Tuesday morning. Rescue teams are racing against the clock to pull survivors from the rubble in Venezuela, more than 4 days after two powerful earthquakes hit the region. There is still a shortage of machinery needed to lift rubble, and some Venezuelans say the government hasn't done enough. The government has reported over 1,400 deaths from the quakes. In sports, Jays lost to the Rangers 3-2. They host the Mets tonight at 7:07. CHFI weather, sun and cloud today as the heat starts to move in, a high of 28, humidex 35. Tonight, partly cloudy, risk of thunderstorms and a low of 20. On Tuesday, extremely hot and humid with a risk of severe storms and a high of 33. Humidex 43. Right now it's 18 degrees.

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2: Also, Pooja, earlier today, you gave us a sort of a pep talk on pep talks. You brushed up on some of the skills that are required in an effective pep talk, and then you proceeded to drop this on me regarding your pep talk and the Maple Leafs, because I'm a big Leaf fan.
3: Let's be real. Being a Leafs fan, it isn't a hobby. It's a lifelong prank the NHL plays on you. Every season you show up like, this is the year. And every season the Leafs respond with laugh out loud, no. But your loyalty is admirable. You're basically in a toxic relationship with a team that ghosts you every spring, but you still text them. You up? When training camp starts,
2: I do.
3: That's Delulu on a whole other level. Other fans celebrate wins. You celebrate not being mathematically eliminated yet. Honestly, I think you cheering for the Leafs is less about hockey and more about you building Olympic-level pain tolerance. If loyalty were a sport, you'd have more cups than the team. So, Gurdeep, keep wearing that jersey, but maybe change TML to FML. What? No, forever. Forever Maple Leaf.
2: Right. Forever right? Maple Leaf. I was wrong all these years. I thought it stood for something else.
3: No, Forever Maple Leaf. Aren't you fired up? Does that make you feel better about your team?
2: Yours was more of a roast, I think, than a pep talk. Mine, I wish I could change mine now. Mine is more like an actual pep talk. Oh. So you ready for this, Pooj? You say, let's be real. I say, Pooj, let's be real.
3: Okay.
2: You are the Wi-Fi signal of this team. When you're strong, everything works. When you're down, we're all basically buffering. You bring the energy, the laughs, and the occasional judgy hands on your hips to keep us all in check. Guys. So whatever today throws at you, no hot water in the shower, spilled coffee, crying babies on the baby monitor, or my cool abbreviated speak, you've already proven that you can put up with it. Nay, you can handle it.
3: Yeah.
2: So let's get out there on the sports surface of your choosing. Because I know when I drop the ball, you'll pick it up. You'll give 110%. You'll drop a few unnecessary clutch cliches, but that's okay. Because remember, our scoreboard isn't ratings. It's laughs, cries, and general good times. And right now, check scoreboard, you're winning at life.
3: Whoa, I love it. I mean, there was a lot of sports references that that you were trying to incorporate. I appreciate that.
2: Yeah.
3: They didn't do much for me.
2: All I know about pep talks is what I've seen in sports movies.
3: Yes. I feel good about me. And look, my hands are on my hips now.
2: Mine was way too nice compared to yours.
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0: 5 traffic. I'm Eva Fragiscados. West 401 is slow from Whites to Port Union Express and Collectors due to construction. West of the 404 Collectors, left lane blocked with a stalled vehicle. It's slow from approaching Victoria Park. South 404 approaching Aurora Road. Looks like the left lane is closed for a collision. It's slow from Mulock, and we still have ongoing delays on the southbound 410 out of the Brampton area from Sandalwood to Queen. Are you planning to dig? Always click before you dig. 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
1: So it happened again last night.
2: Why? What happened?
1: So I was in an Uber. I was going to dinner, and this probably happens every couple of weeks. You know, I always make little chit-chat with the driver. You know, how's it going? How's your day? I sensed he wasn't like that into talking. So I'm like, all right, pull out my phone, start. And then as we're pulling out of my condo, he's like, I guess he looked at the name on the phone. He's like, oh, Gurdeep. Ah, Punjabi. Punjabi Bolde.
2: Oh.
1: And Punjabi Bolde means you speak Punjabi.
2: Uh-oh.
1: And I usually go into the whole spiel of like, you know, I understand a little bit, but like, I don't really speak it that well because I was raised by an English speaking nanny. And and instead of going into the whole explanation, it's like, because this happens like, honestly, once every couple of weeks this happens.
2: I was a boy, a young boy raised yeah. by an English speaking nanny.
1: And I just didn't feel like going into the whole thing. So this time he goes, oh, Punjabi ball there. And I go, no.
2: Oh my gosh.
1: I just said no. Because it's true. I don't. Like, it'd be a lie to say I speak it. I understand it a bit.
2: I lie all the time. Yeah. I tell people I'm fluent in everything.
1: No, but I know
2: I'm
1: you
2: not.
1: Do. That got us in trouble before. But yeah. then inevitably, if I said yes, or if I said the few words in Punjabi that I can speak, then he would start breaking into a conversation in Punjabi and I would immediately disappoint him. And literally, this was his reaction. So he goes, Punjabi bol de. You speak Punjabi? No. And he goes, oh my God, no.
2: Oh, he did a face palm?
1: Palm on the forehead. It was like he just found out his kid did not get into the college of their choice.
2: Oh no, he was so disappointed.
1: He was so disappointed. And the rest of the drive was silent.
2: Oh no.
1: Yeah.
2: That's so.
1: Which I was fine with because I was tired. I didn't feel like talking anyway. But I just
2: did he
1: felt
2: give you like one star?
1: Oh, I didn't check. I gave him five. I always give everybody five.
2: Yeah, well.
1: Unless it's a really bad trip. But like, it's like, I can't. It's hard to describe the feeling of
2: okay,
1: like how disappointed you feel in yourself in that moment.
2: You know that you're lying because I know you. And I know that you grew up, you know, with a very diverse group of friends. And I know you've probably learned several words in other languages.
1: They're not.
2: They're all the bad ones.
1: Yeah, they're not any words.
2: All the bad ones. So you probably do know some.
1: I know some. But again, it's not the kind of, I would have done an even further disservice if I started busting out the words I do know.
2: Yeah, but
1: he probably would have opened the door and booted me out.
2: But at least he would have had a good laugh. He'd be like, no, I only know these words. And then he would have been like, oh, okay, that's funny.
1: Yeah, you think that would have been good for my star
2: no,
1: rating?
2: Okay, maybe
1: yeah.
2: not. You okay. know what I'm going to do? I'm mm-hmm. going to give you a line. I'm just going to give you a line.
1: Oh, really? I'm learning. This is like the blind leading the blind. I've heard your Punjabi is not much better than mine.
2: No, it's not. But like, if we just come up with a line where you could be like, I only speak a little bit, or it's broken, you don't, or something like, you don't want to hear me speak Punjabi because it's that bad.
1: Okay.
2: Like, say it like that. At least you'll get a little chuckle, and then they won't bother with the rest.
1: Okay, sure. What's the line?
2: Oh, I don't know it yet. I got to figure it out.
1: Oh, well, what? Didn't you think she had something? We all thought she had something.
2: Something like, me Punjabi nahi bolda. Lekin thodi bahut bolta.
1: So that means I don't speak Punjabi, but I speak a little bit.
2: Just a little bit.
1: Yeah. I mean, yeah. I usually say, me thodi samajh aayi. Like, I understand it a little bit.
2: Right.
1: But I usually do.

0: say something, but I just
1: didn't. You just went with no.
0: Yesterday, I just wasn't feeling it. I didn't have my pizzazz yesterday. It was 6 p.m. It's late.
1: And you're a disappointment, Gurdeep.
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1: Good morning. Canadian soccer fans are celebrating after the team's historic win against South Africa yesterday in the knockout stage. They'll now head to the round of 16 for the first time. Canada's Stephen Eustachio scored the winning goal in the second half stoppage time, sending a hard shot into the bottom of the net to beat South Africa 1-0. On Saturday, Canada will face the winner of tonight's game between Netherlands and Morocco. Prolonged and dangerous heat and humidity move in this week. Daytime highs are expected to be in the 30s and with the Humidex into the 40s. Canada Day could be the hottest day of the week for Toronto. Some relief is expected by the end of the weekend. A new study is showing the earlier an ADHD diagnosis is made, the better a child can perform. The study out of Finland found students diagnosed with ADHD at a younger age had higher GPAs, obtained higher level degrees, and experienced lower dropout rates. The authors recommend having kids screened before age 12. In sports, Jays lost to the Rangers 3-2. They host the Mets tonight at 7:07. CHFI weather. Sun and cloud today as the heat starts to move in. A high of 28. Humidex 35. Tonight, partly cloudy. Risk of thunderstorms and a low of 20. On Tuesday, extremely hot and humid with a risk of severe storms and a high of 33. Humidex 43. Right now, it's 18 degrees.

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1: All right, we made a $1,000 cash call an hour ago. Did we get a pickup?
2: You got four rings to pick up.
1: That's two.
3: Oh, dear.
2: Oh, gosh. Oh, gosh. One more ring.
4: Hello?
2: Hi. We're looking for Cheryl Harris.
4: Cheryl Harris?
5: Hi, Cheryl. Do you know who's calling you at 7 o'clock this morning?
4: Pooja Hankerdee.
2: It is Pooja.
4: The cash call?
1: It's the cash call!
4: No way.
2: Cheryl.
4: No way. I'm still in shock.
5: Congrats to Cheryl. And that's how you do it. You pick up within those four rings. That could be you tomorrow in the 7 o'clock hour. But first, you have to be listening this hour. That's where we're going to be giving out your very first keyword. We have 12 of them in total, 8 a.m. until 8 p.m. Every single keyword gets you in for that $1,000 call tomorrow at 7, but also $10,000 this Thursday. We're doing the draw this Thursday. Good luck.
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1: Okay, I need some relationship advice.
2: From me?
1: Well, from you, from anyone who's listening to weigh in on what I should do. And look, I know that there are much bigger problems in the world. I'm not trying to say this is like the thing that's going to, you know, cause a fight between my husband and I, but it's enough that it's irritating me. And I don't know if I should just let it go or if I should bring it up so that it doesn't happen again.
2: Let me get my popcorn and my soda. Hold on. Yeah. Okay.
1: So I normally come up with the grocery list for my husband, and then he goes and he gets the groceries. That's our relationship. That's the dynamic. That's the division of labor. So I gave him a list and he went.
2: How does the list work? Is it a shared on iPhone or you text him?
1: I text him a list.
2: Okay.
1: So I was texting him, and part of texting was I sent him the list and then he sent me a text back about something, another subject. I responded to that and then I continued with the list in a separate text. So it's like a disjointed list.
2: So you text him the list, then you guys broke off into another text conversation, and then you said, oh, these items as well.
1: Yes. It was like maybe one or two texts, like nothing crazy. But he didn't see the extra stuff that I added.
2: The addendum.
1: Yes. He didn't see it, which is completely understandable. So he ended up getting the stuff on the list that I sent him originally, but there was stuff that was missing.
2: Okay.
1: So when I noticed the stuff was missing, he's like, oh, sorry, I didn't see it, you know, past our other texts. I said, that's fine. Can you get those today? And he was like, yeah, no problem. And I said, and while you're at it, can you grab some orange juice as well?
2: Was this in person or over text?
1: In person.
2: In person, you added more items to the addendum verbally.
1: Yes. I said, can you add the orange juice to the list? He's like, yeah, no problem. I'm like, oh, and we need paper towels too. And he's like, oh, okay, no problem. Now, several hours later, he's going out to the grocery store. He's like, so you're going to send me a list? Am I going to send you a list? Hold on. I already sent you a list and it's right there.

0: check your text. It's right there. The stuff that you forgot, that's already there. I don't need to write that again. Plus, I told you to add some things this morning and you said no problem. So you have a list. Why do I need to add to the list? And here's the thing. My memory's so bad, I didn't even remember. I didn't remember the orange juice. I didn't remember the paper towels. He was taking care of it. So I stopped thinking about it. He's like, okay, don't send me a list then. I'll just see what I show up with then. I'm like, no, you have a list. I already sent you a list.
1: Okay.
0: Why do I need to send you a new list?
2: This is like relationship court. So the addendum that wasn't grabbed on the first time, that's fine. I understand both your points of view there. I get why he missed that.
0: Same.
2: But then he's going back to get that. That is on the list. That's the list you send him. That's the addendum. So that's on his text. He just has to scroll up.
0: He just has to scroll.
2: However, the other items you told him verbally, he expects you to text those to him.
0: But why? Why? I told him and he said he would take care of it. And then I forgot about it.
2: Okay, so at the very start of this segment, you said the division of labor in the household is Paul picks up the groceries. You send him the list of the groceries.
1: But I already sent the list.
2: You didn't. You told him verbally. So all he is obligated to get, based on your arrangement, is what's in the addendum. It's on you to be like, we need oranges and paper towels. Let me text that to you right now. This is going to be a separate text, but like, get everything I'm texting you. That's on you. I side with Paul.
0: No.
2: Yes.
0: It's like, you know how many things I'm thinking about? I have so many things on my mind.
2: So does Paul. Like, he's a lawyer.
0: Let him just, when you say you're going to take care of it,
2: You already have the easier part of the job. You don't have to go to the grocery store. Your part is just to text him the list.
0: You sound like him.
2: Text him the list, man.
0: You sound like him. So I guess that means I got to let this go?
2: No, you got to text him the list. If you want him to get something from the grocery store, it has to be written down. If it's not written, it's like if you don't add something to your calendar.
0: Oh my gosh.
2: It doesn't count. It didn't happen.
0: But
2: if it's not on Instagram, it doesn't.
0: I told him verbally. Like, he can't just take care of the list from there?
2: No. Then that's like him being like, in theory, I'm going to go get the groceries because you've told me verbally.
0: Please, somebody call us.
2: Send the list.
0: 416-872-CHFI or text us at 981-981. Am I losing my mind?
2: No, you just are failing to fulfill your part of the arrangement.
0: Oh, no. Have you talked to him?
2: I haven't, but listen, this time I'm Team Pauly. I'm sorry.
0: Oh, no.
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3: From the 680 News Traffic Center, I'm Eva Fragiscados. On the East 401, looks like approaching the 404 Express on the right shoulder, a collision. West 401 west of the 404 Collectors, problems there have cleared. South 404 approaching Aurora Road, left lane closed for a collision. It's slow from Davis Drive. And at Finch, the center lane is blocked off. That's all because of a stalled vehicle, so expect delays through there. 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
2: You know, I love hearing from you when it comes to some marriage advice, and you are, well, you have a lot to say on this one. I sent my husband a grocery list via text. He forgot some items, and then verbally I mentioned some extra items. He said he got it, and I thought we moved on, and then he went to go get said items. He's like, well, can you send me a list? I'm like, well, I already sent you a list.
3: Yeah.
2: He's like, yeah, but the extra items. I'm like, but you said you got it. Like,
3: I mean, if your job is to text him the grocery list and you did that partially and then added some verbally, I'm like, sorry, you got to text him.
2: But he said
3: the other items.
2: Got it. And I don't remember what they are.
3: Okay, what do you think about this? Let's go to Jim in Scarborough.
4: Text him the list.
3: Text him the list, right?
2: Of course, Jim agrees.
3: I think Pooja kind of painted herself in a corner because she said right off the top, my job is to send him the list. His job is to get the stuff. And you failed to send him the list.
2: I already sent him a list, Jim.
4: No, you gave him the list verbally. If I remember correctly, Paul is a lawyer.
2: Yes.
3: Yep.
4: He's got a lot on his mind.
2: Okay.
4: So he's going to forget things as well. So it's always best to send the list. I do it myself. I'll go to Home Depot, get home, and go, dang, I didn't put that on the list. And I got to go back and get it because I need it. So always, always, always a list.
2: Hi, Jim.
3: We're with you, Jim. Thanks for the call.
4: Have a great day.
3: Take care.
2: Bye-bye. Oh, yeah, Jim. Well, Simran wrote us from Mississauga saying, I'm with Pooja on this one.
3: Oh.
2: I do the Costco shopping for my mom. Since I live on my own, she'll text me what she needs. And because she calls me daily, at times she will add to the list verbally. At this point, it's on me to either say, text it to me, or I'll say, okay, I got it. We'll add it to the list, or we'll get to it. So, in fairness, because he said I got it, I forgot about it. I left it. I thought the task is done. It's out of my hands. It's on him now. That's what Simran's saying, and I agree with her.
3: Of course you agree with her, because she's agreeing with you. It's like inception. Okay, well, how about this text? And there's lots of texts coming in at 981-981. Sorry, Pooja, if your ultimate goal is to ensure that all items are purchased, then understand that Paul may remember the verbal list, but will ensure the written list is covered, just the way the human mind works. If you want to be sure, text the list,
2: all caps.
3: Hope your day's off to a lovely start. It's time for CHFI News.
5: Good morning. A historic win for Team Canada as they nab their first ever knockout stage match victory at a World Cup. The men's team will now move on to the round of 16 following its stoppage time 1-0 win against South Africa. Stephen Eustachio found the back of the net in the 92nd minute. Morocco and the Netherlands played today, and the winner of that game will face Canada on Saturday, July 4th in Houston, Texas. A search continues in the water off Vancouver International Airport for several people still missing after a charter boat sank. It's believed 10 people were on the vessel when it started taking on water just before noon Pacific time. 4 people were found, and officials believe 6 other people are still unaccounted for. Search and rescue efforts continue in Venezuela following last week's deadly twin earthquakes. Rescuers continue to free survivors from the rubble, and the government has reported over 1,400 deaths. About 60,000 buildings have either been damaged or destroyed, and thousands of people have been reported missing. In sports, Jays lost to the Rangers 3-2. They host the Mets tonight at 7:07. CHFI weather. Sun and cloud today as the heat starts to move in. A high of 28. Humidex 35. Tonight, partly cloudy. Risk of thunderstorms and a low of 20. On Tuesday, extremely hot and humid with a risk of severe storms and a high of 33. Humidex 43. Right now, it's 18 degrees.
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2: This is your chance to get in on the jackpot tomorrow, but also $10,000 happening this Thursday. 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
2: Here's your chance to take on Gurdeep in trivia in Can't Beat Gurdeep. 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
2: Marco from Everett is hoping to beat Gurdeep. Get this, Marco, in his former life, was a pro wrestler.
3: Come on.
2: Marco, please explain, where were you a pro wrestler?
4: I was just in the Ontario industry, Ontario, Canada, Detroit, nothing too far. Did it for about 12 years.
3: That's amazing. What was your wrestling name and what was your signature move?
4: I went by the name of Picture Perfect.
3: Nice.
4: It was a conceited character.
3: Uh-huh.
4: My finisher move was the downtown drop.
2: What?
4: So, yeah, the downtown drop. So I would basically pick you up, lay you down on my one shoulder, and then drop you on your back.
3: Oh, that's amazing. That is fantastic.
2: Sometimes, you know, when you're stuck in traffic and then you get dropped off by your Uber, it can feel like the downtown drop.
3: The downtown drop.
2: Yeah.
3: You're giving me kind of like Ted DiBiase, Million Dollar Man kind of vibes.
4: What a great guy.
3: Yeah, that's great.
2: Well, Marco, unfortunately, there are no wrestling questions today. However, we'll see how you do in trivia against Gurdeep. I'm going to give you 5 trivia questions. I'll give the same 5 to Gurdeep. You do have to get more right than him. That's how you're going to win $100 of his money. So I'm going to let you do the honors. You can kick him out of the studio for us.
4: Gurdeep, get lost, and I will find you.
3: I will find you. I like what you did there. Streaming now on Netflix.
2: Of course, Gurdeep Ahluwalia on that Netflix show. A lot of you have been writing us to tell us that he's famous. All right. Here we go, Marco.
4: Okay.
2: The Film Academy has invited 529 new members, including Jacob Elordi and Jenna Ortega. Which movie studio is famous for the Roaring Lion logo before its films?
4: Is that one called Lion?
2: Taylor Swift and Travis Kelce.

0: have reportedly told wedding guests not to bring gifts. In the classic wedding rhyme, the bride needs something old, something new, something borrowed, and something what?
1: Blue.
0: A woman who went viral for her Mary Lisa billboards trying to find a husband has found a boyfriend. What game show has contestants trying to match with a mystery date hidden behind a partition?
1: Ooh, I have to pass.
0: The search for the next James Bond has begun, with auditions reportedly set to start this summer. What video game console had the iconic GoldenEye 007 game in the 90s?
1: Would that be Sega Master System?
0: Tickle Me Elmo is returning to toy store shelves for its 30th anniversary this year. Which 80s doll craze had kids adopting dolls that came with birth certificates?
1: Cabbage Patch Kids.
0: Okay, Marco, we're going to get Gurdeep to come back in. See how he does with the same five questions. Okay. Look, it's international superstar Gurdeep Ahluwalia.
2: Your proclamation, not mine.
0: Okay, here we go. The Film Academy has invited 529 new members, including Jacob Elordi and Jenna Ortega.
2: Okay.
0: Which movie studio is famous for the Roaring Lion logo before its films?
2: Oh, is that Warner Brothers or is it 20th Century Fox? Dun, dun, dun, dun, dun, dun. 20th Century Fox?
0: Taylor Swift and Travis Kelce have reportedly told wedding guests not to bring gifts. In the classic wedding rhyme, the bride needs something old, something new, something borrowed, and something what?
2: Something blue.
0: A woman who went viral for her Mary Lisa billboards trying to find a husband has found a boyfriend. What game show has contestants trying to match with a mystery date hidden behind a partition?
2: Oh, I watched the movie on this with Anna Kendrick. What's it called? The dating game? No.
0: The search for the next James Bond has begun, with auditions reportedly set to start this summer. What video game console had the iconic GoldenEye 007 game in the 90s?
2: I used to go home every lunch and play this while crushing Jamaican beef patties. N64 game was GoldenEye.
0: Tickle Me Elmo is returning to toy store shelves for its 30th anniversary this year. Which 80s doll craze had kids adopting dolls that came with birth certificates?
2: 80s doll craze? Would that be Cabbage Patch Kids?
0: Okay, so, Marco, you got 2 out of 5 correct.
3: It's a hard one. It's a hard one.
0: And Gurdeep, you got 4 out of 5 correct.
2: What?
0: Yes.
2: Really?
0: So you both didn't know that it was MGM.
2: Oh, yes.
0: And you were right about the dating game. I know that was a guess.
2: That's what it was called, the dating game?
0: Yeah, you got everything else right. So in the end, Marco, you know that you didn't beat Gurdeep, and you know what that means?
1: Yeah, of course. Beat
2: Gurdeep. I feel like I got away with one there.
1: Nice.
0: You know what, Marco? No matter what happened in the game today, you are still walking away winner, because our friends at Treetop Trekking, they're celebrating their 20th anniversary this year, and they're sending you and your family on an adventure this summer. You have just won a family pack for 4 that you can use at any Treetop Trekking location in Ontario.
1: Woo-hoo. Nice. Thank you very much. You know what? I was going to give you a downtown drop, but because of this gift, you're safe.
0: Okay.
2: If you ever run into me on the street, just don't even come say hi. Just downtown drop me in the middle of the intersection.
1: Nice.
0: Marco, thank you so much for playing. Just a reminder, we play every day at this time for $100 of Gurdeep's money.

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2: With H5 traffic, I'm Eva Frajescatos. On the westbound 401, it's still quite jammed up from White's to Port Union due to construction. South 404, approaching Shepherd, the right lane is closed off for a stalled truck. If you're using the East QEW, Guelph Line to 3rd, you'll find delays there. West 403, west of Mavis, the right lane is closed off. That's all because of debris.
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5: We've got a cup here, a CHFI cup that's got a bunch of emojis on pieces of paper. We don't know what they are. We're going to draw these, and we're going to have to try and guess what emoji that is.
2: Okay.
5: So I've got the cup here, bunch of emojis in it.
2: Okay.
5: Ladies first, you go ahead and pick. You can show Chris too. I won't look.
2: Okay.
5: All right. So I got to try and guess the emoji.
2: No.
5: By the sound you make.
2: All right. Here we go. Ready?
5: Mm-hmm. Oh, do it again.
2: Rah!
5: Oh, is it the guy that's the googly eyes and his tongue's like, rah!
2: Yes.
5: Yeah.
2: Yes, that's the zany face,
5: yes,
2: apparently.
5: I didn't know what it was called.
2: Didn't know that's what it was called. Oh,
5: oh fantastic.
2: Wow.
5: Oh, good
2: okay.
5: job.
2: Okay.
5: You're going to be good at this because you're so expressive. I'm worried about me.
2: Okay. No, you'll be good. You'll be good at this. You can do it. Just put your back into it and you'll be fine.
5: Okay.
2: Okay.
5: This is an easy one, actually.
2: Mm-hmm. Oh, that's the kissy emoji.
5: Yes.
2: Is that what it's called? What's it called officially?
5: Kissing.
2: The kissing.
5: There
2: oh,
5: we go.
2: Very nice.
5: Yeah.
2: I love that you closed your eyes when you did it, too.
5: That's how you kiss. Well, you keep your eyes open, you weirdo.
2: I don't know. You're doing an impression. I didn't think you'd be so into it. Oh, this one's going to be hard. Okay.
5: Mm.
2: All right, ready?
5: I think so. Oh, it's the melting face emoji.
2: Yes!
5: Yes! Yes!
2: Yes! That's what it looks like.
5: That's fantastic. Oh, my God. I actually got what it's called,
2: wow,
5: too.
2: Wow, I'm surprisingly good at this game.
5: You're so expressive. You are literally a human emoji. So I think this is your game.
2: Okay.
5: Oh, no.
2: Uh-oh. Oh, no.
5: Oh, I think this might be our first wrong.
2: You can't laugh before you start.
5: Okay. How am I going to do this one? Let's see. What does this make? Oh.

0: What is that? Oh, is that the, is that when you're kind of like oopsies and then you're, it's like all teeth? Like, it's all like you're nervous.
1: Okay, I think you got the right one. Yes, it's the grimacing or the cringe face emoji. Wow, yes. I can't believe we got that.
0: Yeah. I mean, it also sounded like you may have had a burrito last night.
1: I was I thought you were going to say constipated emoji because that's what I realized it sounded like. Should we quit while we're ahead or should we keep going? Let's quit while we're ahead.
0: All right.
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2: Hi there, it's Vanessa Thomas in for Michelle Butterly. Happy Monday. Time to recover from FIFA and Jays and Pride weekend. And this hour, you have another chance to enter and win $1,000 on Tuesday morning with Pooja and Gurdeep. All you need is this hour's unique keyword, which I'm going to tell you very soon. Also gets you in the running for $10,000 this Thursday, July the 2nd. The keyword's coming up, so stick around for that. And on the way, we've got some Spin Doctors, Spice Girls right now on 98.1 CHFI. 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

Vanessa Thomas in for Michelle Butterly today, and Pooja and Gurdeep are pulling double duty this week. 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
1: So I'm not sure what's happening. Maybe you can help me out here, Gurdeep. I don't know. Maybe it's happening to you. I went for a Pilates class. Go to sign in, and they're like, oh, so you're here for the Pilates class. And we're like, yep. And then they're like, okay, so the mats are over there. And I was like, no, we're on the reformer. And they're like, oh, no, you signed up for the regular Pilates class. So then I look, I double check, and sure enough, they're right. 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
3: Well, hi there. It's Vanessa Thomas in for Michelle Butterly this week. Check that AC. Make sure it's working. It's going to be well into the 30s and feeling like 40s. So try and stay cool. This hour, you got another chance to enter and win $1,000 tomorrow morning with Pooja and Gurdeep. All you need is this hour's unique keyword. I'm going to tell it to you very soon. I'll also get you in the draw for $10,000 this Thursday, July the 2nd. So the keyword's coming up. Do not go anywhere. On the way, we got some Wilson Phillips, we got some Daniel Powder, and Natasha Bedingfield right now. We're 98.1 CHFI.

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Well, big celebration as Team Canada advances to the round of 16 against, well, we'll know after tonight's 9 o'clock game between Netherlands and Morocco. Can't wait. And that game will take place in Houston on July the 4th. Yes, go Team Canada. Here's Daniel Powder, 98.1 CHFI.

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It's Vanessa Thomas in for Michelle Butterly today. So I'm in this 80s, 90s dance cover band. We play all over the bars in the West End. We're called Almost Famous. This is one of our songs, Love It, Smoky and Hot. Alanna Miles, Black Velvet, 98.1.

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FM. All you need is this hour's unique keyword, which I will tell you very soon. This will also get you in the draw for $10,000 this Thursday. Well, there's your summer plans. $10,000, a great trip. The keyword's coming up, so don't go anywhere. It's getting hot out there. It is going to get hotter and hotter. It's going to feel like 40, 43 this week. Oh my gosh, stay cool, check that AC, drink a lot of water. On the way, we've got some Tate McRae, Tina Turner. Here's Toto right now.

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playing July 4th in their first game in the round of 16 in Houston after the game tonight at 9 o'clock. Will it be Netherlands or Morocco? What do you think? Let's go, Canada. We've got this. And here's NSYNC 98.1 CHFI. It's 10.

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Did Matthew McConaughey congratulated Canada on X for our win against South Africa? Now that is pretty cool. I like that. 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
1: Normally when I head out of town, I drop my dog coffee at my mom's. However, my mom dropped this on me last night. Why don't I just move into your condo for the weekend instead? As soon as I disconnected the line, I was filled with immediate panic and anxiety as a wave of thoughts started flowing into my head.
2: Like what kind of thoughts? Like I don't make my bed and...
1: Just things, you know, Pooch. I'm a grown man. There's things.
3: Like your dirty laundry?
1: No, not the dirty laundry, guys.
2: Like what? Just
1: like things in bedside drawers.
2: It's not like you're Christian Grey.
1: I'm Diet Christian Grey. I'm Christian Grey light. This is what I'm saying.
3: Yeah. If she does find something, just be like it was part of a Halloween costume.
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2: Well, hi there. It's Vanessa Thomas in for Michelle Butterly. Happy Monday. You are halfway through your first day of the week. Good job. This hour, you have another chance to enter and win $1,000. Tuesday morning with Pooja and Gurdeep. All you need is this hour's unique keyword. I'm going to give that to you very soon. It'll also put you in the draw for this Thursday's $10,000. So stick around for that. On the way, we have some Nelly Furtado, Rihanna, and Leanne Rimes right now. 98.1.

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2: Oh, and there's so much money you can win this week with our Cash Calls. Hey, how you doing? I'm Brooksy. Thursday is a very special Cash Call that we're doing. It's $10,000. $10,000. Hey, listen, we've got a heat wave rolling into Toronto and the GTA this week. You're going to have the air conditioning on. You're going to have all the fans going. If you win the Cash Call, you won't have to worry about that hydro bill. So get another keyword, a keyword to text in. That's how you can be getting our Cash Calls. Another one tomorrow morning for $1,000, but then also our special one on Thursday for $10,000. Keyword coming up, plus a lot of great music. Let's go with Culture Club right now. 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

One of the best ever. Gloria Gaynor, I Will Survive on 98.1 CHFI. I'm Brooksy, and coming up, I have your keyword to get our cash call. And that big cash call is coming up on Thursday for $10,000. So text in that keyword coming up. Wanted to let you know that Princess Catherine completed

0: She did this massive challenge over the weekend. She hiked three peaks across the UK. This is called the National Three Peaks Challenge. Lots of people do it, try to do it. And for her, there was a special reason behind it.
1: Partly it's personal. I'm so grateful to be here, to be strong enough to walk these hills. But more importantly, it's to give something back and acknowledge really all the incredible work going on up and down this country.
0: Yeah, she was raising money for cancer research and treatment as she, you know, had her own cancer battle a couple of years ago. So she did this challenge, 37 kilometers, ascent over 10,000 feet in 24 hours. That is absolutely incredible. This is 98.1 CHFI. Here's Ed Sheeran.
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2: We want to elevate your summer with $10,000. Oh, yeah, we've got this special cash call coming up on Thursday morning. 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These keywords may also get you our cash call happening tomorrow morning for $1,000. So the keyword this hour is true. As in, it's true, it's going to feel like 40 degrees this week. We are in for a heat wave. True. T-R-U-E. 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And then make sure you pick up your phone in the morning, okay? You have to pick up to win the cash calls. Good luck.

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Olivia Dean, Man I Need on 98.1 CHFI. I'm Brooksy. You're going to be needing ice for your drinks this week. It's getting really, really warm. Like, you might even want to put ice in milk. That's how hot it's going to be. Today is looking like the coolest day of the week. It really is. So today, 29, feeling like 32 degrees. We're pretty much there. There is a chance of showers or maybe a thunderstorm tonight. Low of only 20, not really cooling off. And then tomorrow, 32 degrees. Wednesday and Thursday, 35. That's before the Humidex, which will feel into the 40s, all right? The rest of the week will be in the low 30s. So maybe this is a good time to stock up on like popsicles and ice cream and frozen fruit for all the smoothies to keep you cool this week. 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
2: 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This was ring number 3. 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

School is out and the fun has kicked in. Citywide rec programs kick off today. Also, the temporary new Ontario Science Centre opened up. This is going to be down at the Harbourfront Centre. This is 98.1 CHFI. Here's Casey and JoJo.

Madonna on 98.1 CHFI. Madonna getting ready to release her new album this Friday. Confessions 2 will be dropping. Madonna has said that she's now 67 years old, and she said in her one knee she has no cartilage left. Yep, none. And I've never related so much to Madonna in my life. I feel her pain about a bum knee. But she says, I have no cartilage in it thanks to dancing for so long in high heels, running on pavement, and doing Ashtanga yoga. Okay, I didn't do those things, but the knee thing, I understand. So Friday, she releases her new album. And then Friday evening with Adele on our Feel Good 80s and 90s show, Adele's going to pack in a bunch of great Madonna music from over the years. Oh my gosh, there's so much. I mean, maybe the whole show would just be Madonna. You can catch our Feel Good 80s and 90s show with Adele each weekday evening starting at 7 o'clock right here on 98.1 CHFI.

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1: I feel by the wayside like everyone else. 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

Capaldi on 98.1 CHFI, part of our No Repeat Guarantee. We're not playing the same song between 9 and 5 to give you lots of great music throughout your day. I'm Brooksy, and the Dome will be open tonight for the Jays game, and guess who's back? Bo Bichette.

Chad. First time he's back with his new team, the New York Mets. They are in town for a three-game series. And Wednesday, which is Canada Day, that will be a 3 p.m. start. Tomorrow, Rogers is giving away 250 pairs of tickets for that game on July 1st for Rogers customers. So watch their social medias in the morning to know where they'll be. They'll have some pop-ups across the city to grab those tickets and then go enjoy Canada Day at the ballpark. CHFI is owned by Rogers and wanted to mention that. And I have something for you coming up, a $100 Lotto Max gift card. We'll get to that after 3 o'clock on 98.1 CHFI. Here's Brian Adams.

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1: 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He's about to make a right turn, and he's about 100 meters away from me now. 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
2: 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Cheryl won this morning, but when Pooja and Gurdeep called her, she was still sleeping. 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
2: That's a great wake-up call to get. 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

ever dream of being a millionaire? 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Good luck.

Always singing along to that one. Michael Jackson, Beat It on 98.1 CHFI. Pooja and Gurdeep are pulling double duty this week. They're here in the morning with you on CHFI, then jumping on Breakfast

0: television. Yeah, that's happening this week. I'm Brooksy, and one of the funniest people of the last century just turned 100. Mel Brooks is 100 years old now, and he has created some comedy gold. I watched Spaceballs yesterday. It's one of those stupid movies, but it's such a funny parody of Star Wars.
1: I am your father's, brother's, nephew's, cousin's former roommate.
2: What's that make us?
1: Absolutely nothing.
0: So Mel Brooks also did movies like The Producers, Young Frankenstein, High Anxiety, Blazing Saddles. The American Film Institute on Friday named Blazing Saddles as the funniest film of all time. Do you agree with that? This is 98.1 CHFI. Here's Omi.

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2: 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Listen, we have our big cash call coming up on Thursday morning for $10,000. 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But I mean, $10,000 Thursday morning, that's the one that you really want. So the keyword will get you in for both. The keyword right now is March. As in, back in March when we were freezing cold, we couldn't wait for a heat wave like what's on the way this week. March. M-A-R-C-H. 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

So yesterday when Canada won, I was actually asleep. I had fallen asleep on the couch watching the game. I was so tired, but I was woken up by a yes from my man, and it scared me. I was like, what's going on? And my eyes that were blurry finally came into focus. I could see it was 1-0 for Canada. And then that extra time went on forever, didn't it? Oh, but anyway, Canada has made history for the first time ever. The Canadian men's soccer team is going to the round of 16. So we know that they will be playing this Saturday, July 4th at 1 p.m. We don't know who they're going to play yet, but we know it's narrowed down to either Morocco or the Netherlands. Those two play tonight, so we'll know tonight who Canada will be facing on Saturday. Go, Canada, go! All right, have a great rest of your afternoon. Greg

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2: And it's going to be worth $10,000 when we come back after Canada Day, Thursday morning. Let's get you in for a grand tomorrow, though. Another keyword coming this afternoon, but let's get you to the end of Monday. 98.1 CHFI. Good tune from Janet Jackson.

98.1 CHFI. Hope you could. It's Greg Burns here. I've got one of the best ever sliding into someone's DM stories to tell you from this weekend. Top international worldwide famed DJ Martin Garrix playing in Chicago over the weekend. And he got a DM from this guy that said, "My sister can't make it to your gig because she's getting married this weekend. So is there any chance you could come to my sister's wedding and DJ at the reception?" That turns out Ed Sheeran also gigging in Chicago that weekend. Friends with Martin Garrix. So Martin goes, "Yeah, I'm going to go to the wedding." Calls up Ed Sheeran, "Do you want to come?" And they both turned up at this girl's wedding reception. Unbelievable. This reel has gone viral. It's the best example ever of if you don't ask, you don't get. It's just always worth a cheeky DM, I reckon. Here comes Ed at CHFI. Shivers.

Last couple of days of June then. This is CHFI as we go into July. Temperatures soaring. It's currently 25 and cloudy. Outlook for tomorrow is looking okay. Couple of showers, but not too bad. Canada Day, absolute scorcher of a day. We're all going to be off basking in 35 degree heat. All right, let's check out your roads for the first time this afternoon. Right now, here comes Chad Kroger at CHFI.

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2: 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My very first game, 5 seconds into my first game, I found myself.

0: 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I scored. And my parents, the coaches, are like, who is this kid? His first game, 5 seconds into the game, this guy scores a goal. This guy's going to be a soccer phenom. I played soccer for 2 more years, didn't score another goal ever. One goal, 5 seconds in, never again.
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9: With CHFI traffic, I'm Justin Pierce. This report, it's brought to you by iCash, southbound of the DVP. It is slow from the 4012 south of Lawrence. And then there's also a closure eastbound 401 east of James Snow in the express and collectors. It looks like all lanes are blocked. 4A collision, emergency crews are on the scene. The delays start from 25. 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
4: Oh, that

Good afternoon, we are CHFI. It's Greg Burns here. What a weekend in town. Obviously, Pride, always one of the best weekends. Always so much fun, so much colour, so much celebration. Add to that, Team Canada making history through to the knockout stages. And that, well, I was going to say last minute. It wasn't even last minute. It was 2 minutes after the last minute. Amazing, amazing. All right, good afternoon. We have, of course, Canada Day coming up, and then we've got that 10 grand as well to take you into July. There's still a keyword to come this hour. You really do want to enter as many times as you can now. Let's give you one before five. Now, Starship. Look

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1: 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Officials say these incidents could have been prevented by getting a locate. Avoid risky digs and always click before you dig. 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

0: With CHFI Traffic, I'm Justin Pierce. This report is brought to you by the City of Toronto. There's an express closure eastbound on the 401 east of James Snell. All lanes are blocked for a very serious crash. Emergency crews are on the scene. Drivers are being forced into the collectors. The delays start on the approach to 25. During the FIFA World Cup, traffic downtown will be heavy. Skip the stress by taking transit, traveling off peak, and checking routes in advance. A message from the City of Toronto.
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2: There you go. It's gone 5 o'clock. Monday nearly out the way. We've got a nice day off to look forward to on Wednesday. And, of course, we've got that $10,000 that someone is definitely going to win on Thursday morning. 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Another one coming in the next hour. 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

good afternoon. 98.1 CHFI. After an amazing day in Canadian soccer history yesterday for Team Canada getting through to the knockout stages, another big day actually on Thursday when Ronaldo will be here for Portugal's next game. I did see somebody earlier going, could be Ronaldo's last ever game for Portugal if they don't go through. But bit of a negative way of looking at it, because some people are saying that he may well seriously be a contender for the next World Cup in 2030. Is it conceivable that Ronaldo could play in 2030 when he'll be 45 years old? That would be his seventh World Cup. And in case you're already writing that off, and in case you don't know, the next World Cup is in Portugal. I mean, he's not going to take it lying down if he's not there, is he? Is it possible? I mean, what would you have to do to make him... How do you keep him fit? How do you keep... You're going to have to laminate him if you want him to be there in 4 years. It's going to be a big day in town on Thursday, though. All right, this is CHFI. Yeah.

Hope your Monday has gone okay. It's 98.1 CHFI. That's it. Only a couple of days of June to go. It's nearly time to let's just circle back on this after summer kind of emails, isn't it? I love doing that. Yeah, we might as well come back to this in September now. That's future me's problem. We do have our first Toronto heatwave coming up as well this week. It's going to be an absolutely scorching Canada Day. We're going to be loving a day off in 35-degree heat. Let's find out how town is looking tonight. Latest on the roads in the TTC. Right now, Bon Jovi. Yes.

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6: With CHFI traffic, I'm Justin Pierce. 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Eastbound 401 from Jameson O to Trafalgar. All lanes are closed. Express and collectors, it's for an ongoing collision investigation. The delays start from 6 North. And if you are traveling southbound on Jameson O, no access to the eastbound 401 either. Quick cash in 2 minutes, no lineups. Apply online at iCash.ca.

98.1 CHFI. Just announced today, WhatsApp is introducing a new feature. They're introducing usernames. And most of my WhatsApp's got weird names anyway. You go down my WhatsApp stuff, it's like Dave Plummer, Sarah, Jim. Just, why don't you just ask for both names? Always adds to confusion, doesn't it? Well, this is a new feature. The good thing about the username thing on WhatsApp, it means you don't have to share your phone number in a group chat. You know, if you're in, yeah, I don't know, you know, you're in the parents group chat, you're in the neighbourhood recycling chat, sometimes it's best not to be dragged into a splinter group, isn't it? That's, we all know that. All right, you still have your keyword to come this hour for the cash call, which, by the way, don't forget, it's worth 10 grand after Canada Day on Thursday and worth a grand tomorrow. There's two more still to come today. Three more still to come today, and there'll be one between now and six. I'll play Celine Dion next after Walk Off the Earth.

0: Queen.
1: It's going to be a lovely summer's week across Toronto. 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

Heading towards a nice Monday evening. This is CHFI. It's Greg Burns here. There's a question for you. Why do chocolate bars now give us percentages on the wrapper? When did that start? Where's 70% come from on the wrapper? Where's the other 30%? I don't understand what it is. There's 70%, you get 85%. All I know is that the higher the percentage, the worse it tastes. Other than that, I don't understand it. Because they always say it's dark chocolate's better for you, don't they? Like, I had a trainer, and they're like, yeah, if you've got to eat chocolate, you should eat dark chocolate, because it's better for you. Do you know why it's better for you? Because it tastes horrible, you don't eat as much of it. That's, genuinely, I think that's the answer. If you've got a full bar of dark chocolate in your fridge, it feels like a task, doesn't it? You go, oh, I've got to get through that tonight. Having dark chocolate in your fridge, it's like having your taxes to do.

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5: With CHFI Traffic, I'm Justin Pierce. 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It is closed from James Snow to Trafalgar. All lanes are blocked for an ongoing collision investigation. The delay started just east of 6 North. If you are traveling southbound on James Snow, no access to the eastbound 401 either. 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

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Sean and Camilla at CHFI. Lots of stories of the summer heatwave, which has been going around Europe.

Lovely weekend in town. A great pride, as always. How do they do that clear-up so quickly? I was out first thing in downtown this morning. Never know that had been happening yesterday. An amazing day. Mark Carney walking in pride for the first time. Did get a little bit wet because of the water guns. And, of course, celebrations for Team Canada as well. All right, let's find out how the Rose and the TTC are looking tonight after Beyoncé and Halo.

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7: With CHFI traffic, I'm Justin Pierce. It looks like there's a full closure of the eastbound 401 in Milton. It's blocked from James Snow to Trafalgar. All lanes are blocked there for an ongoing collision investigation. It looks like, again, multiple emergency crews are on the scene. As a result of it, it is causing a slowdown on the approach to Guelph Line. Fairly slow through that stretch. And also, if you are traveling southbound along James Snow, no access to the eastbound 401 either. Moving over to the eastbound Gardner, delays from Park Lawn to Jamison.

Nice night tonight. And of course, as always, the feel good 80s and 90s will be here from 7 o'clock tonight. Before then, you have another keyword which could be worth $10,000 for you after Canada Day Thursday morning. It's a guaranteed payout of 10 grand. There's a grand for you tomorrow as well, and there will be another keyword after 7 o'clock. But one still to come between now and 7, and Bryan Adams after DNCE. Oh.

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0: 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Guaranteed 10K payout on Thursday morning after a very hot and sunny Canada Day. All right, let's continue tonight. Here comes Britney one more time at CHFI.

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Nice night. The heatwave week is coming, though. Getting much warmer. All right, let's find out how things are looking on the roads tonight. And then we have your feel-good 80s and 90s. First, Toronto's very own Magic. Love this tune. Here comes Rude.

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24: With CHFI Traffic, I'm Justin Pierce. 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It is closed from James Snow to Trafalgar. All lanes are blocked for an ongoing collision investigation. The delay started just east of 6 North. If you are traveling southbound on James Snow, no access to the eastbound 401 either. 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
2: Definitely a hot one today. 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And then, of course, also tomorrow morning, we will be giving away $10,000. Like, that is life-changing. Maybe you can put it towards saving for a house or first and last month's rent. I mean, the options are endless. Good luck tomorrow morning, the big morning. Taking you back to 1994.

CHFI, did you take off your Team Canada jersey to put on a Toronto Blue Jays jersey? They begin a three-game home series against the New York Mets tonight. Game's on right now, Rogers Center. And, of course, you can catch all the action on Sportsnet. 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
1: Okay, if you thought today was hot, brace yourself for tomorrow. I know, probably not what you wanted to hear. Hey, how's it going, Toronto? I'm Adele. If you're working outside tomorrow, lots of water, orange heat warning in effect for Toronto. Environment Canada says that daytime highs could hover in the 30s, but you know how this works with the Humidex. It could feel like 40 or even higher. So Wednesday, Canada Day, and Thursday are expected to be the hottest. And I know, not the best news, but we're not expecting a lot of relief overnight. And the extreme heat could continue into Saturday. So you know what I'm thinking? We all need to bust out the old school banana slide. Do you remember those? They were so much fun. You just hook a hose to them and you're good all day. Take care of yourself. CHFI.

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0: Okay, good. You're still here. Hi, how's it going? 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D-A-N-C-E. 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You could book that dream vacation. You could pay off tuition. Oh my gosh, don't even get me started on tuition. So many things. Good luck tomorrow morning. Fingers crossed.

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1: 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Coming up, we will hear from Billy Ocean, also some Bonnie Tyler. But first, let's go back to 1987, to the year where maybe the only reason why you went grocery shopping with your mom was so you could cruise the magazine aisle and check out the Teen Bop magazines. Remember those? Tiffany, CHFI.